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1: I'm Daniel Brewer with your local news and sport. The redesign of the Benalla Railway Station continues as demolition works begin. Concerns about water quality dominated feedback during a major review of the Murray-Darling Basin Plan. General Manager Megan Winter says the authority received close to 2,500 submissions.
2: People have shared their lived experience with us. They've shared their frustrations, but they've also given us different evidence to consider and look at. There's some areas of alignment and there's areas of divergence, of course.
1: In sport, Yarrawonga coach Lee Williams has announced he will step down from the senior role at the end of the season, while it remains unclear whether Williams will continue playing beyond next year. That's the latest local news and sport.
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6: Your four-day forecast for the northeastern border. Mostly sunny afternoon today, 16 degrees. For the weekend, the chance of fog and frost in the morning tomorrow and then a sunny 16. For Sunday, the chance of morning frost and a sunny day, 16. Maybe some showers in the evening. And for Monday, cloudy, very high chance of rain and 15. Currently, it's 6.

What a great song, Avicii. Hey, brother, on Star 92.1. Better music variety. Hi, it's Karen Prater. You might have grabbed your takeaway latte on your way into work this morning and ready for a top-up from the Nescafe jar in the kitchen. It's a bit of a downgrade, isn't it? Hey, Mel and Kim on the way right now. It's REM. This is Losing My Religion on Star. Oh.

We love Fun Hit Wonder Fridays on Star, and off their album FLM, which I still have the cassette to, it's Mel and Kim Respectable. Hey, today we love Mount Beauty, so we've sent our gorgeous Georgia out to explore. You can join her until 3 o'clock this afternoon at Memorial Park. She'll have games and giveaways. You can go and check out some of the amazing businesses. If you're heading out for lunch, the Mount Beauty Bakery do a fantastic focaccia. Oh, mouth-watering. Drop in for a new outfit at Sassy Road, and who doesn't love Pilates? You can go and say hi to the team at Wildflower Pilates today. Make a day of it. Go and enjoy the sights of Mount Beauty. Hey, we've got some beautiful songs on the way, including this one from Olivia Dean. This is Nice to Each Other.

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0: northeastern border, Star 92.1, Womack and Womack, Teardrops. Good song. Hey there, it's Karen Prater. Well, Star Breaky with Hobbsy, he had Carla call up to have a guess at the vault. Here are her four numbers.
1: 2576.
2: Let's give this a crack right now.
3: 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Security breach. 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
1: Okay.
2: No.
4: Four correct numbers, Carla. Oh, my goodness. Oh,
1: wrong order.
2: Oh, look, there's a guy in the main office here who has just grabbed his chest and gone, really? This early? yeah, four correct numbers, Carla.
0: Oh, I think I know who that person may have been. First name starts with O, ends in when. Another chance to play Monday morning because we do need those four numbers in the correct order. Make sure you head over to star921.com.au. Check out Carla's numbers. Maybe come out with a few alternative combinations and you could win the $500 thanks to Hume Bank Monday morning on Star Bricky with Hopsy.
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7: It is Georgia here. We are at Mount Beauty for We Love Mount Beauty. It is lovely and gorgeous here. It is a beautiful day. It was so foggy on the way up. I have so many layers on. I was expecting it to be freezing, but I'm going to have to shed some off because it is quite nice in the sun. We are set up out the front of the op shop across the road from Farm to Fork and right next to the Mount Beauty Bakery, which I think will be my first stop. I haven't had breakfast yet. We had to leave quite early. I've heard they have delicious coffee and food, so I will be heading in there for probably a coffee and a pie. A mocha would be my choice. We are setting up a bunch of games. We have so many prizes and giveaways for everyone. Come say hi to us in the main street of Mount Beauty. We love Mount Beauty.
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0: 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It's amazing. There's just such a good feeling in the air. Hey, we've got a fun hit wonder coming up for you after 11 from Deep Blue Something, Breakfast at Tiffany's. We'll hear from Ed Sheeran, Shape of You. Plus, one of our locals has been honoured for his dedication to the community. We'll find out who and how with Daniel Brewer in local news coming up next.
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3: It is Georgia here, and we are at Mount Beauty today for We Love Mount Beauty. We are situated just across the road from Farm to Fork, out the front of the op shop, right next to the Mount Beauty Bakery. Come on, say hi to us. We have a bunch of games set up, a bunch of prizes to win and giveaways to share with everyone. On the way up here, we went through a little town called Toowonga, and it had this gorgeous little shop called Lily Pilly. They have a bunch of natural cosmetics, a cute little cafe, and some accessories as well as homewares. And I have been recommended to go there by quite a few people now, so I reckon that will be my first stop on the way back after everyone has come and said hi to us. We are here until 3 o'clock today in Mount Beauty, in the main street, right next to the Mount Beauty Bakery. Come say hi, play some games. We love Mount Beauty.
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11: 11 degrees in Melbourne. A cloudy day, a top of 14. 11 o'clock, good morning. I'm David Armstrong. Fed Square's already full. A capacity crowd of 7,000 packing in for the Socceroos live site World Cup match against Paraguay an hour away. Gates were opened early when the crowd got rowdy with bottles, signs and a barrier thrown into the air. Security's been beefed up. The overflow crowd being directed to a secondary site at Amy Park. These fans confident Australia will win and advance to the knockout stage.
12: We punch above our weight in every sport.
13: Absolutely.
12: If we don't win, they'll just have to cancel the World Cup, I reckon.
13: After what we did to Turkey, I think we're easy.
14: Pretty confident we got this.
11: The Prime Minister says Channel 9's made a consequential decision by dumping Karl Stefanovic. The Today presenter has left the network after speaking to controversial far-right figure Tommy Robinson on his independent podcast. Anthony Albanese says it's not the best way to go out.
15: It's unfortunate the way that what has been a very big career has ended in this way, but that's a matter for Karl Stefanovic to think about his actions and the decisions that he's made, and Nine have made a consequential decision.
11: Chief Commissioner Mike Bush says he's quietly confident the force will be back to full strength within 2 years. Victoria Police is significantly ramping up recruitment to fill 1,500 vacancies. The Commissioner has told Tom Elliott they're not far off.
16: So we've lit a fire under ourselves. So we've gone to double squads. So our goal, our aspiration, and we're quietly confident, is we'll be back to full strength by 2028.
11: The opposition leader says it is too early to say if the party will take action against Moira Deeming after police cleared Matthew Guy of an accusation that he assaulted her. Ms. Deeming claims she was put in a headlock during a function at Sunshine West, but CCTV shows Mr. Guy leaning into a conversation and simply placing his hand on her shoulder. Jess Wilson says she's pleased the matter's been resolved.
17: I have given Matthew that opportunity this morning to respond. I've reached out to Moira to seek a conversation with her when she returns from overseas, but right now Matthew should have the opportunity to respond.
11: A man has died following a crash at Dandenong South. It is believed a Toyota Camry lost control and crashed on the South Gippsland Highway. Around 2 o'clock this morning, a male passenger died at the scene. In finance, the All Ordinaries is up 6 points in early trade. Our dollar is 69.13 US.
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11: Socceroos World Cup fate to be decided in less than an hour's time. A win or a draw against Paraguay would be enough to qualify for the knockout round of 32. Earlier, Ecuador stunned Group E leaders Germany 2-1 to sneak into the final stages as one of the top third-placed teams.
0: Today, they were required to beat the four times champions of the world. And from behind, they did beat Germany.
11: Cote d'Ivoire also advancing after beating Curaçao 2-0. Meantime, the Netherlands has beaten Tunisia 3-1. Japan and Sweden a 1-1 draw. Essendon's announced its selection panel to determine their next coach. The panel will be made up of President Andrew Welsh and Chief Executive Tim Roberts, along with two other board members and the club's HR boss. And Carlton defender Jacob Wittering to miss tomorrow's clash with West Coast with an ongoing calf injury. That's the latest news and sport.
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18: I'm Daniel Brewer with your local news and sport. The Wangaratta Baptist Church is offering clothing for those in need this winter. 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
18: Yarrawonga National Party volunteer Malcolm Browning has been honoured for his years of service to both political and community life in the region. In sport, Albury Wodonga Football Association Division 1 men's competition. St Pat's go up against Melrose FC. Wangaratta City versus Boomers FC. Albury City FC go up against Albury Hotspurs. Albury United versus Wodonga Diamonds. And Myrtleford Savoy host Wodonga Heart. That's the latest local news and sport.
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10: Your four-day forecast for the northeastern border. Mostly sunny afternoon today, 16 degrees. For the weekend, the chance of fog and frost in the morning tomorrow and then a sunny 16. For Sunday, the chance of morning frost and a sunny day, 16. Maybe some showers in the evening. And for Monday, cloudy, very high chance of rain and 15. At the moment, 9.

It's really the best decade, the 80s, from Duran Duran, Hungry Like the Wolf on Star 92.1. Hi there, it's Karen. If you feel like a bit of a shindig tomorrow night and the weather's perfect for the Oxley Primary School Bush Dance at the Oxley Shire Hall, starts at 5 o'clock tomorrow evening. You'll find the info at star921.com.au. You can take the whole family along. 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

Taking you back to the mid-90s for that fun hit wonder, Deep Blue Something, Breakfast at Tiffany's on Star 92.1. We're in for a beautiful day today, 16-hour top, and the weather looking fabulous for the weekend, 16 and sunny tomorrow, and 16 with a late shower on Sunday. Hey, here's Whitney. 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

0: 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So cool, Shape of You.
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0: Well, this morning it was very exciting. Our most popular category has been hairdresser, and Hobbsy announced our winners. There are a few honourable mentions. Got to say hi to the team at Vivid Salon in Wang. Also, Salon George in Moyu and Forever You Hair Lounge Wang. Now, in third place, Tamara's Hair Boutique in Wangaratta. In second place, Sideburns Barbershop in Wang. And in first place, our fave hairdresser is Tangled Up Hair and Beauty in Wangaratta. Congratulations to everyone who scored votes. Now it's time to move on to Fave Pub. I think there might be a few votes flowing over the weekend. You can vote for your favourite. It might be the Plough Inn Tarrawinji. Oh, the new owners are doing a great job there. What about the Yarrawonga Hotel Stanley Pub? Oh, they have an amazing chef. Make sure you pop your vote in now. 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

0: 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Hey, we're about to catch up with Daniel Brewer. He's got info on Wodonga Council. They're hosting a New Year's Eve event. Looking forward to details coming up in local news, and then get ready for Kylie Minogue with a precursor to her footy grand final in September appearance. Can't get you out of my head. Plus, we'll hear from Michael Jackson's Thriller. It's not too far away.
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13: 12 degrees in Melbourne, cloudy tomorrow, a top of 13. It's 12 midday. Good afternoon, I'm Stephanie Wanklewig. The Socceroos World Cup match against Paraguay has just kicked off. Kiara Parker is watching with fans at Federation Square.
14: Decked out in green and gold and waving Australian flags, thousands of soccer fans have swarmed Fed Square to watch the Socceroos take on Paraguay. Capacity here was quickly reached after gates opened early when the waiting crowd got rowdy, throwing bottles, signs and a barrier into the air. People had to be redirected to Amy Park. Security has been beefed up and police are monitoring the crowd. Tensions are high with Australia on the brink of the knockout stage of the tournament. These fans confident the Socceroos campaign will continue with victory today over Paraguay.
15: Because we got the spirit.
16: Knockout stages, here we come!
14: Yara Parker, Federation Square.
13: The Chief Commissioner has outlined a number of major changes he hopes to see through during his tenure in Victoria Police, including graduated mandatory sentencing for serious offenders. Madeleine Burke reports.
17: Mike Bush joined Tom Elliott in the studio this morning with a wide-ranging interview to mark an eventful first year in the job. After years of spiralling crime, the Commissioner is in talks with the Attorney General over a raft of justice reforms.
18: What I believe, to provide a deterrence to committing crime, people should know what they're up for. There should be some certainty around that.
17: He says clearer consequences would also give confidence to victims.
18: It is sad to see those young people in prison. However, the priority's got to be community safety and caring for victims.
19: Of course.
17: Police are also taking a more robust approach to lawless behaviour on our state's roads, with pursuit policies being reassessed.
18: Well, there's too much crime on our roads. It's not just in our homes and communities. As an organisation, the Victoria Police want to ensure that we're not giving up our roads to criminals.
17: And after ramping up recruitment to fill 1,500 vacancies, the Chief Commissioner says he's quietly confident that Victoria's police force will be back to full strength by 2028. Madeleine Burke, Melbourne.
13: Matthew Guy says fellow Liberal MP Moira Deeming owes him an apology after accusing him of assault. Officers have formally investigated her complaint, claiming she'd been placed in a headlock at a function. CCTV from inside the venue shows Mr. Guy lean into a conversation and place his hand on Mrs. Deeming's shoulder. Mr. Guy says his reputation is not a political toy.
20: There was no ambiguity. I did not do what was alleged. The CCTV proves this. It did from the start, and Victoria Police agree. Every Australian male, probably over 40, seems to be blamed, scapegoated, not believed, and now thrown under the bus, even by our own government.
13: Karl Stefanovic says he is finally free after Channel 9 confirmed the network is parting ways with the popular host effective immediately. The move follows days of controversy over an interview on Stefanovic's independent podcast with a right-wing British activist.
21: You have the right to hear from different voices. Freedom of speech here and around the world is what this show is about. You don't have to listen to my show. You have the power. You are smart enough to make up your own mind.
13: A man has died in a crash in Dandenong South. It's believed a Toyota Camry lost control and crashed on the South Gippsland Highway around 2 this morning. A male passenger died at the scene. An Indigenous leader has applauded the union movement in its bid to try again for an Indigenous voice to Parliament. The ACTU is campaigning for another national vote and to move the date of Australia Day. Victoria's inaugural Treaty Advancement Commissioner, Auntie Jill Gallagher, has told Tom Elliott it's time for the Prime Minister to stand up as she doesn't trust another referendum.
22: I'm not sure whether we would get a referendum through. I really don't. I don't know. Ideally, I'd love to have if we're going to be successful.
13: Parents have slammed teachers for generic school reports this term with little or no detail on their child's development. It's a consequence of the ongoing industrial action by the education union. The government says it sympathises with parents, while the union says the report comments are an example of the excessive workloads teachers are fighting. In finance, the All Ords up 18 points, the dollar buying 69 US cents.
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13: Essendon has taken a step towards appointing its next senior coach. Jordan Tunbridge reports.
0: A five-person selection panel has been formed to recommend the Bombers' next coach. Led by President Andrew Welsh, the panel includes senior board and club executives. While there are no external advisers on the committee, Essendon says it will seek input from outside experts throughout the process. The club says its next coach must present a clear vision for the future and align with its long-term strategy. Brad Scott was sacked last month after just one win from 24 games, with James Hird and interim coach Dean Solomon among the leading contenders to replace him. Jordan Tunbridge, Melbourne.
13: North Melbourne vice-captain Harry Sheezel has signed a contract extension, the 21-year-old committing to the Kangaroos for the next six seasons. It's 12:05.
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1: I'm Daniel Brewer with your local news and sport. Wodonga will host a council-backed New Year's Eve celebration. Councillor Cassie Aldridge says it's an opportunity to bring the community together and showcase the city.
19: The community made it really clear to me that they wanted a New Year's Eve event back in Wodonga, and I'm really pleased we've been able to get this into the budget. Past few years, Wodonga has felt really quiet on one of the biggest nights of the year.
1: Higher temperatures than normal have been recorded across northeast Victorian towns this winter, with it set to continue over the coming weeks. In sport, Ovens and Murray football and netball over the weekend, Lamington versus North Albury, Wodonga Raiders take on Yarrawonga, Wodonga versus Coral Rutherglen and Albury take on Myrtleford, while on Sunday, Wangaratta Rovers do battle against Wangaratta. That's the latest local news and sport.
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23: Your four-day forecast for the northeastern border. Mostly sunny afternoon today, 16 degrees. For the weekend, the chance of fog and frost in the morning tomorrow and then a sunny 16. For Sunday, the chance of morning frost and a sunny day, 16. Maybe some showers in the evening. And for Monday, cloudy, very high chance of rain and 15.
12: Currently, it's 11 degrees.

Her music's always so uplifting. We love Kylie Minogue here on Star. Can't get you out of my head. Hey there, it's Karen Prater. I just had a look that Casamigos Kebabs have just relaunched with a new custom-built mobile kebab kitchen in Myrtleford. That's going to be run off its feet tonight, starting at 5 o'clock. Check out their Facebook page for all the info, but who doesn't love a good kebab? Hey, we've got Crowded House on the way right now. It's Poison, nothing but a good time on Star.

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It's just iconic, isn't it? Michael Jackson's Thriller on Star 92.1, Better Music Variety. Time for some Harry Styles. There are still some tickets available for his December 4 Docklands concert. You can book right now through ticketmaster.com.au. Here's a little taster. This is Late Night

0: Oh, we love a fun hit wonder from V Spy. Don't tear it down on Star 92.1. Better music variety. Oh, that was good. Hey there, thanks so much for your company. 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

0: On Star 92.1, we play better music variety, and I cannot wait to get on a fun hit wonder from Paul Lekakis. Remember Boom Boom Boom? Let's go back to my room. It's on the way. We'll hear from Alex Warren with Fever Dream, and the demolition works are continuing in Benalla. We'll have more on that coming up in local news with Daniel Brewer.
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2: It is Georgia here in Mount Beauty for We Love Mount Beauty. 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
14: 13 degrees in Melbourne, cloudy tomorrow, a top of 13. It's 1 o'clock. Good afternoon, I'm Stephanie Wacklewig. It's nil all at halftime in the Socceroos World Cup match against Paraguay. Kiara Parker is with fans watching on at Federation Square.
15: Neither side has scored in the first half of the game, a few chances so far, but Australia has dominated possession. Tony Popovich has made six changes for this clash against Paraguay. Jackson Irvine is back, Christian Valpato making his starting debut, and 18-year-old Lucas Harrington from Brisbane, the youngest ever starter for Australia at a Men's World Cup. A win or draw for Australia will see us through to the knockout stage of the tournament. Thousands of fans decked out in green and gold are watching on here at the big screen at Federation Square. Flares were set off before the match started. Police are closely monitoring the crowd. Kiara Parker reporting.
14: Victoria's Police Chief Commissioner says victims deserve greater certainty, backing graduated mandatory sentencing for serious offenders. Mike Bush is in talks with the Attorney General over a raft of justice reforms. He says clearer consequences would give confidence to victims, offenders and the wider community.
16: What I believe, and this is talking to young offenders as well, but also to victims, is to ensure that to provide a deterrence to committing crime, people should know what they're up for. And there should be some certainty around that. And that might provide that.
14: Store managers at Pacific Werribee have been told to prepare to lock down if a planned after-school brawl kicks off. Police intelligence has suggested the incident is planned to occur sometime in the afternoon. It's feared it could be as large as a major after-school fight in April, which involved a stampede of around 50 youths from multiple schools, prompting police to use capsicum spray to disperse the crowd. Matthew Guy says he and his family are owed an apology after fellow Liberal MP Moira Deeming accused him of assault. Police have determined Mr Guy did not assault his colleague after video footage contradicted her allegation. Mr Guy has called for Mrs Deeming, the Premier and Attorney General Sonia Kilkenny to apologise after they also made claims about the incident. His lawyer, Candice Almeida, says her client has endured immense personal and professional harm as a consequence of the allegations.
17: He hopes that the outcome serves as a reminder that allegations of this nature should be carefully investigated before conclusions are reached, and that every person is entitled to the presumption of innocence. Women should always be believed, but so should men.
14: Opposition leader Jess Wilson says she has requested to meet with Moira Deeming and Matthew Guy deserves an apology. Citizens are joining in rescue efforts in Venezuela after the country's worst earthquake in more than a century. At least 188 people are confirmed dead. In finance, the All Ords down 26 points, the dollar buying 69 US cents.
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14: Returning to our top story, it's a nil all between the Socceroos and Paraguay at halftime in their FIFA World Cup match. Australia dominated possession in San Francisco and had six shots on goal to one. Richmond's injury crisis is finally showing signs of easing. Coach Adamuze says two key players will return for tomorrow's clash with Collingwood.
20: I have Ryan Mansell and Jack Ross back into our team this weekend. A few of our other young lads are starting to train and integrate into training. So this weekend, I think we've got 10 or 11 AFL players playing at VFL, which is a really good number, and that's starting to grow, which is creating some excitement.
14: That's the latest news and sport.
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24: I'm Daniel Brewer with your local news and sport. The redesign of the Benalla Railway Station continues as demolition works begin. Concerns about water quality dominated feedback during a major review of the Murray-Darling Basin Plan. General Manager Megan Winter says the authority received close to 2,500 submissions.
25: People have shared their lived experience with us. They've shared their frustrations, but they've also given us different evidence to consider and look at. There's some areas of alignment and there's areas of divergence, of course.
24: In sport, Yarrawonga coach Lee Williams has announced he will step down from the senior role at the end of the season, while it remains unclear whether Williams will continue playing beyond next year. That's the latest local news and sport.
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0: Your four-day forecast for the northeastern border. Mostly sunny afternoon today, 16 degrees. For the weekend, the chance of fog and frost in the morning tomorrow and then a sunny 16. For Sunday, the chance of morning frost and a sunny day, 16. Maybe some showers in the evening. And for Monday, cloudy, very high chance of rain and 15. At the moment, it's 13 degrees.

It's Bruce Springsteen. I'm on fire on Star 92.1. Better music variety. Hey, if you have little people, I think you're going to win the popularity stakes if you take them along to Bluey's Big Play, the stage show this weekend. It's on at WPAC both tomorrow and Sunday. 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Here's Roxette now. This is Fading Like a Flower.

We love a good fun hit wonder on Star 92.1. Paul Lekakis delivers with Boom Boom Boom. Let's Go Back to My Room from 1987. It was pretty risque, especially when my parents heard me singing along when I was only just a teenager, and it was like, I don't know if you should be singing that out loud. Here's Marco now. This is Walking in Memphis. Put on

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0: 100% the Northeastern Border, Star 92.1. Nata is in after 2 o'clock, ready for another fun hit wonder. This time from Coup d'Etat, Too Young for Promises. Also a fun song from Vance Joy with Riptide. And a local church is offering some help to those who need it. Daniel Brewer has more coming up in local news. 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
1: 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We are having an amazing day here in Mount Beauty. 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
7: 14 degrees in Melbourne, cloudy tomorrow, a top of 13. It's 2 o'clock. Good afternoon, I'm Stephanie Wacklewig. The Socceroos have advanced to the FIFA World Cup knockout stages. Australia drew nil-all with Paraguay a short time ago to finish second in their group. Thousands turned out to watch the game on the big screen at Federation Square. Flares were sent off before the match even started, with the venue reaching full capacity. A man has been viciously assaulted in the middle of a road in Abbotsford in Melbourne's third machete attack in 48 hours. A witness described seeing men wearing balaclavas and carrying machetes attacking a man near Nelson Street just before 7 this morning. The victim was taken to hospital, but despite a thorough search of the area, his attackers were not found. Investigators believe people involved are known to each other. Opposition leader Jess Wilson has requested to meet with Moira Deeming once she returns from overseas after she accused Matthew Guy of assault. Police have cleared Mr. Guy of any wrongdoing after Mrs. Deeming claimed he placed her in a headlock during a function. CCTV shows Mr. Guy lean into a conversation, placing his hand on her shoulder. Mr. Guy has asked Mrs. Deeming for an apology, and Ms. Wilson says he deserves one.
8: I'm devastated for Matthew. Matthew is someone I call a friend. He is part of my team, and he has someone who has given his life to the Liberal Party. What he has gone through over the past few days will be absolutely devastating for him, his beautiful wife, his young boys, and his family.
7: The Prime Minister says Channel 9 has made a consequential decision by dumping Karl Stefanovic. The Today presenter has left the network immediately after speaking to controversial far-right figure Tommy Robinson. Stefanovic spoke to Robinson on his independent podcast. Anthony Albanese has told the ABC it's not the best way to end a long career as the face of a key breakfast television program.
9: It's unfortunate the way that what has been a very big career has ended in this way, but that's a matter for Karl Stefanovic to think about his actions and the decisions that he's made, and Nine have made a consequential decision.
7: King Charles has become the first British monarch to publish their tax bill. The 77-year-old paid £12.9 million in income and capital gains tax on his private assets in 2024-25. The King has confirmed he won't move into Buckingham Palace once a renovation of the site is complete. In finance, the All Ords down at 9 points, the dollar buying 69 US cents.
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7: Returning to our top story, the Socceroos are through to the knockout phase at the 2026 FIFA World Cup. Australia played out a nil-all draw with Paraguay in their final group stage match.
11: And there it is, another high point in the Socceroos World Cup journey. The third time they've qualified for the knockout phase.
7: Commentary on SBS. Gold Coast coach Damien Hardwick is backing his star-studded midfield to start firing against Fremantle in Perth on Sunday. The Suns' mids have been struggling at stoppages despite boasting arguably the most talented group in the league. Hardwick expects their clearance numbers to improve as they seek to avoid a fifth straight loss.
0: You've got hands on the ball, you're just not directing your best at the next contest. So we went to work on that this week. Our players have got a great understanding. We've certainly got the personnel in there are capable of turning it around. There's no reason we won't go from AFL 2 last year to where we are this year, I think 17 or 18th. So they'll bounce back.
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12: I'm Daniel Brewer with your local news and sport. The Wangaratta Baptist Church is offering clothing for those in need this winter. Grace Ferguson, who is the partnership manager, says they're there to assist.
13: So we offer up to 15 items of clothing for people in need, and it's all a referral-based program.
12: Yarrawonga National Party volunteer Malcolm Browning has been honoured for his years of service to both political and community life in the region. In sport, Albury Wodonga Football Association Division 1 men's competition, St Pat's go up against Melrose FC, Wangaratta City versus Boomers FC, Albury City FC go up against Albury Hotspurs, Albury United versus Wodonga Diamonds, and Myrtleford Savoy host Wodonga Heart. That's the latest local news and sport.
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14: Your four-day forecast for the northeast and border, mostly sunny for the rest of your afternoon with light winds, down to a low of 2 degrees overnight, a foggy and frosty start to the morning before a sunny afternoon with light winds, a top of 16. For Sunday, chance of morning frost, a mostly sunny day, a top of 16. And for Monday, cloudy, a very high chance of rain and a top of 15 degrees.
15: Right now, it's 13 degrees.

FM. It is Nathan with you for the drive home. And well done to the Socceroos. A nil-all draw, which is, I felt a little bit flat after the game. But that is enough to get the Socceroos through to the round of 32. The progression continues for the Socceroos in the FIFA World Cup. Very excited about that. Hey, plenty to chat about today. A couple of big competitions coming. A winner of the competition. And four numbers available now for our code in the vault. We'll take a look back at what happened on this day and play plenty of great music for you as well. Of course, it is Fun Hit Wonder Friday. We're playing plenty of Fun Hit Wonders. One of those to come after the Cranberries. This is Zombie on 92.1 Star FM.

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It's the better music variety across the northeast and border on 92.1 Star FM. 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

0: 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And we now know all four numbers in the code thanks to Carla.
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0: 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Pleased that she got all four numbers right. Disappointed she didn't get it in the correct order. 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

0: with the 3 o'clock news, sport and weather coming up next. Dan Brewer's got your local news. Wodonga Council will be hosting a New Year's Eve event in the city. Is it a bit warmer across the region? Well, apparently so. And Ovens and Murray senior football over the weekend. Get all the latest local news with Dan Brewer next on Star.
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8: 14 degrees in Melbourne, cloudy tomorrow, a top of 13. It's 3 o'clock. Good afternoon, I'm Stephanie Wyke-Lewig. Socceroos fans have packed Federation Square to watch Australia qualify for the knockout stage at the World Cup. Kiara Parker reports.
9: A nil-all draw against Paraguay was enough for Australia to advance to the round of 32 at the tournament. riding a wave of emotions and surviving a late scare. Thousands of tense Socceroos fans decked out in green and gold watched on at Fed Square. As our World Cup campaign continues, these fans are confident Australia will continue its impressive form.
10: We're unbeatable.
11: Nothing can beat Aussie spirit.
9: Flares were set off before the match even started, but as soon as the result was determined, there was a mass exodus, fans streaming out to continue celebrations. The Socceroos' next opponent, either Belgium, Iran, Egypt or New Zealand. Kiara Parker, Federation Square.
8: Liberal MP Matthew Guy has demanded an apology from Moira Deeming after she accused him of assault, a claim which he has since been cleared of. Mrs Deeming alleged he placed her in a headlock during a function in Sunshine West, but CCTV shows Mr Guy lean into a conversation, placing his hand on her shoulder. Mr Guy has also called on the Premier and Attorney General Sonia Kilkenny to apologise for their comments on the matter.
12: They can come to me the honourable and easy way or a harder way. My wife, my sons, my parents, my brother, my cousins, my family who share my name deserve those apologies as well. My family name, my reputation is not a political toy.
8: The Albanese government believes criticism of its contentious tax overhaul will dissipate as time moves on. The Greens helped Labor pass its legislation to rein in capital gains and negative gearing concessions. The government was still forced to make some changes to avoid unintended consequences, and further adjustments are on the cards. Prime Minister Anthony Albanese says tax reform is always hard.
13: Now that these changes have occurred, as well, and are implemented and legislated, some of the nonsense that's out there will dissipate because it won't hit up against reality.
8: Police have boosted their presence at Pacific Werribee after reports of a massive planned brawl. Officers will patrol the shopping centre throughout the afternoon after intelligence suggested the possibility of a fight involving school-aged students. Centre management has told store managers to lock down if a fight breaks out. It's feared it could be as large as a major after-school brawl in April, which involved a stampede of around 50 youths. The altercation saw students from multiple schools exchanging punches and kicks and prompted a police response that required the use of capsicum spray to disperse the crowd. In finance, the All Ords up 6 points, the dollar buying 69 US cents.
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8: Returning to our top story, the Socceroos have secured the crucial point they needed to reach the knockout phase at the FIFA World Cup. Australia played out a scoreless draw with Paraguay in San Francisco, sealing second spot in their group. Coach Tony Popovich telling SBS while his side couldn't find the net, they deserved to advance.
14: Unbelievable. Just so proud of everyone involved. The staff, the players, just a wonderful young group of men. And, you know, now we go to Dallas and we'll try and do something special.
8: Essendon has taken a step towards appointing its next senior coach. A five-person selection panel has been formed to recommend the best candidate. It includes senior board and club executives, as well as the HR boss. And the draw for Wimbledon will be held tonight with 14 Aussies to find out their opponents in the singles draw. That's the latest news and sport.
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5: 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Late lunch or dinner, they've got you covered.
15: I'm Daniel Brewer with your local news and sport. Wodonga will host a council-backed New Year's Eve celebration. Councillor Cassie Aldridge says it's an opportunity to bring the community together and showcase the city.
16: The community made it really clear to me that they wanted a New Year's Eve event back in Wodonga, and I'm really pleased we've been able to get this into the budget. Past few years, Wodonga has felt really quiet on one of the biggest nights of the year.
15: Higher temperatures than normal have been recorded across northeast Victorian towns this winter, with it set to continue over the coming weeks. In sport, Ovens and Murray football and netball over the weekend, Lamington versus North Albury, Wodonga Raiders take on Yarrawonga, Wodonga versus Coral Rutherglen and Albury take on Myrtleford, while on Sunday, Wangaratta Rovers do battle against Wangaratta. That's the latest local news and sport.
17: 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A better fishing partner there is not. an Instagram post brought to life by Great Northern, the beer from up here.
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0: Your four-day forecast for the northeast and border, mostly sunny for the rest of your afternoon with light winds, down to a low of 2 degrees overnight, a foggy and frosty start to the morning before a sunny afternoon with light winds, a top of 16. For Sunday, chance of morning frost, a mostly sunny day, a top of 16. And for Monday, cloudy, a very high chance of rain and a top of 15 degrees. Currently, it's 14 degrees.

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It's The Cause on 92.1 Star FM. Nader with you for the drive home and time to take a look back at what happened on this day. Let's start with the birthday. Ariana Grande is turning 33 today. Chris Isaak is turning 70 today.

0: And on this day back in 1977, Elvis Presley made what would be his last public appearance with a concert in Indiana before passing away 7 weeks later, aged just 42 years of age. What happened on this day?
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14: 14 degrees in Melbourne, cloudy tomorrow, a top of 13. It's 4 o'clock. Good afternoon, I'm Stephanie Wycloig. Massive crowds have turned out at Federation Square to watch the Socceroos progress to the knockout phase at the FIFA World Cup. Fed Square reached its capacity of 7,000 people just before 10 a.m, 2 hours before the match started. At least two more flares were set off at full time, with the crowd quickly exiting. These fans satisfied with the result.
15: Not the most exciting game in the world, but at the end of the day, we just came in for a draw and we got it, so we're through. That's all you need.
16: Our chances are good. If it's Egypt, Belgium, Iran, I think we can do it.
14: An ISIS bride charged with crimes against humanity after allegedly keeping a sex slave has been freed on bail. Lawyers for Kausar Abbas told the Melbourne Magistrates Court she is fair dinkum and wants to live a peaceful life in Australia. The 54-year-old will be subjected to strict conditions, bail conditions, including that she live with her mother in a suburban Melbourne home. Matthew Guy has demanded an apology after Moira Deeming accused him of a violent physical assault during a function in Sunshine West. Alex Riddell reports.
17: Liberal MP Matthew Guy has called on colleague Moira Deeming to apologise following the accusation, along with the Premier and Attorney General Sonia Kilkenny following their comments on the incident.
18: They can come to me the honourable and easy way or a harder way.
17: Police have cleared Mr Guy of any wrongdoing after Mrs Deeming claimed he placed her in a headlock, stating it felt like she'd been smashed in the base of her skull with a wine bottle. But CCTV has shown Mr Guy had leant into a conversation, placing his hand on her shoulder. Mr Guy's lawyer Candice Almeida says her client has endured immense personal and professional harm as a result of these allegations.
19: Women should always be believed, but so should men.
17: While opposition leader Jess Wilson has thrown her support behind Mr Guy.
20: Matthew does deserve an apology. I think that is entirely reasonable.
17: Alex Riddell, Melbourne.
14: Police have described a fatal crash in Dandenong South this morning as a complete waste of life. A Toyota Camry lost control on the South Gippsland Highway, rolled a number of times and came to rest against an excavator at a local business. A male passenger died at the scene. The driver and another passenger were taken to hospital with serious injuries. Detective Sergeant Stephen Hill says the car was travelling well above the 80-kilometre speed limit.
21: You don't have to be a rocket scientist to look at this scene and work out how fast they were travelling. The stupidity involved of an inexperienced driver travelling at that speed at that time of night with two mates in the vehicle is just tragic.
14: In finance, the All Ords up 9 points, the dollar buying 69 US cents.
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14: Returning to our top story, Australia has qualified for the knockout phase at the FIFA World Cup after playing out a scoreless draw with Paraguay in their final group game. Jordi Bosz was Australia's biggest attacking threat with several shots on goal, telling SBS they held their nerve in tense moments.
22: It was good from the boys, obviously. It was a tough game, a bit of a hustle towards the end of the game, but you know, we got the draw. Obviously we wanted the win, but we still qualified for the next round, so very happy.
14: Essendon has announced its selection panel to determine their next head coach following Brad Scott's sacking last month. The panel is made up of President Andrew Welsh and CEO Tim Roberts, along with two other board members and the club's HR boss. And in the NBA, the Charlotte Hornets have traded former NBL star LaMelo Ball and Australian Josh Green to the Minnesota Timberwolves. That's the latest news and sport.
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13: Town and Country Tavern's all-day kitchen is open from midday until 9. Late lunch or dinner, they've got you covered.
23: I'm Daniel Brewer with your local news and sport. The redesign of the Benalla Railway Station continues as demolition works begin. Concerns about water quality dominated feedback during a major review of the Murray-Darling Basin Plan. General Manager Megan Winter says the authority received close to 2,500 submissions.
24: People have shared their lived experience with us. They've shared their frustrations, but they've also given us different evidence to consider and look at. There's some areas of alignment and there's areas of divergence, of course.
23: In sport, Yarrawonga coach Lee Williams has announced he will step down from the senior role at the end of the season. While it remains unclear whether Williams will continue playing beyond next year. That's the latest local news and sport.
0: When a child is in hospital, Ronald McDonald House gives their family a community of support, warm meals and a place to rest. Because when a child is sick or injured, family stays.
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4: Your four-day forecast for the northeast and border. Mostly sunny for the rest of your afternoon with light winds. Down to a low of 2 degrees overnight. A foggy and frosty start to the morning before a sunny afternoon with light winds, a top of 16. For Sunday, chance of morning frost. A mostly sunny day, a top of 16. And for Monday, cloudy. A very high chance of rain and a top of 15 degrees.
5: Right now it's 15 degrees.

And there is nothing complicated about voting for five-star faves. We want to know your favourite pub. It is the last category after we announce the winner of five-star faves hairdresser. Coming in third place, Tamara's Hair Boutique. Sideburns Barbershop was in second. And a big congratulations to Tangled Up Hair Review in Wangaratta. Five-star faves hairdresser. New category, as I said.

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I'm sorry.

0: It's a fun hit wonder with 38 Special and Second Chance on 92.1 Star FM. Well, we are looking for your favourite pub with five-star faves. It's the final category after Tangled Up Hair and Beauty won the hairdresser category, which was absolutely huge, by the way. We had a huge amount of votes for hairdressers. People very passionate about their hairdresser. And I'm sure people will be passionate about their favourite pub. Well, an interesting bit of research has been done by the Australian Pub Project. They've announced the towns that drink the most beer. Now, unsurprisingly, Queensland has five towns in the top six. It's either go to the beach, avoid crocodiles, or drink beer, I think, up there. But good old Myrtleford comes in at seventh. The Myrtleford lover frothy. They're one of two Victorian towns in the top 20. It's Myrtleford and Campbellfield near Melbourne. So there you go. So Myrtleford, they love a frothy, and I'm sure they love to go to a watering hole. So the good people of Myrtleford and the rest of the people across the northeast, we want you to vote for your favourite pub. Let us know where you have a beer. Go to star921.com.au. It's our final category for five-star faves, your favourite pub.
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0: 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With the 5 o'clock news, sport and weather coming up next. After 5, we have an adopted Scot to play for you. Colin Hay, out the front of Men at Work. And an adopted Kiwi as well. Neil Finn with Crowded House. The better music variety continues after 5 on Star.
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13: 13 degrees in Melbourne, cloudy tomorrow, a top of 13. It's 5 o'clock. Good afternoon, I'm Stephanie Wackleweg. Thousands of fans have packed into Federation Square to watch the Socceroos advance to the FIFA World Cup knockout stages. Flares were set off before the match even began, with the venue reaching capacity. Fans are confident the Socceroos will get the job done, facing either New Zealand, Iran, Belgium or Egypt in the round of 32.
14: Very excited.
15: Happy, excited that we made it. Hope we get Iran, a team like that.
14: Whoever we get, we'll beat them. We've got the hard work. We've worked hard to get here. We're going to win it now. We're going to go on and win it.
13: An ISIS bride accused of keeping a sex slave has been granted bail to live in suburban Melbourne. Nine's Amber Johnston was in court.
14: Prosecutors fought really hard to keep her behind bars, telling the court not only is she accused of keeping a slave in Syria, but she's also accused of having ties to Islamic State. They presented quite the trove of evidence, including social media posts from Corsa Ahmed, where she was allegedly spreading ISIS propaganda. They also put forward photos of her home in Syria that allegedly showed an AK-47 and an ISIS flag in her living room. But the defence argued she no longer supports ISIS. In fact, she hates the terrorist organisation. And in the end, the magistrate bought the defence's argument.
13: Victoria's top cop is pushing for graduated mandatory sentencing for serious offenders, saying criminals need to know they'll go to jail if they keep offending. Mike Bush says he's in talks with the Attorney General over a raft of justice reforms. Marking 1 year in the top job, he says greater certainty around sentencing would send a stronger message to repeat offenders, particularly young people.
16: Well, let's put ourselves in the victim's position. Mm. So the first arson, they virtually lost their business. Huge financial loss. Mm. And also the fact that it's not just financial. They weren't physically harmed, but there's a real trauma that goes with that.
17: They could have been.
13: Allan Government Ministers Sonia Kilkenny and Nick Stakos have confirmed they will be donating their pay rises to charity. Victorian MPs have been awarded a 3.5% pay rise. Minister for Housing and Building Nick Stakos saying he'll be donating his to charity Launch Housing.
18: Launch Housing is one of Victoria's largest homelessness organisations. They also do a lot of good work in my electorate of Bentley. I don't need a pay rise. I've never asked for a pay rise. We have an independent body that makes decisions on the pay of parliamentarians.
13: In finance, the All Ords up 12 points at the close.
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13: The Socceroos have advanced to the FIFA World Cup knockout phase for a third time. Australia played out a scoreless draw with Paraguay to finish second in their group. Former Socceroo Craig Foster says it's a remarkable achievement.
20: We should never forget how difficult it is even to be at a World Cup. There's a lot of big teams and not even there. And then we had one of the toughest groups, and then there's going to be many good teams going home, right? Teams ranked higher than us. So to get through and manage those three games so well is absolutely brilliant.
13: Gold Coast coach Damien Hardwick has hit back at his critics as the Suns battle through a four-game losing streak. Hardwick's side has performed well below expectations this season, despite boasting a star-studded playing list.
21: We just disregard the outside noise. We just stick with what we know. They're people within the media. That's their job. Their job is to create headlines and to create these distractions. And generally what happens when there's a side under the pump, they look at that side. But the fact of the matter is, these guys don't look at the vision as much as we do. They don't understand the roles and responsibility of certain players.
13: North Melbourne has re-signed Harry Sheezel until 2032. That's the latest news and sport.
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19: 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Late lunch or dinner, they've got you covered.
22: I'm Daniel Brewer with your local news and sport. The Wangaratta Baptist Church is offering clothing for those in need this winter. 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
22: Yarrawonga National Party volunteer Malcolm Browning has been honoured for his years of service to both political and community life in the region. In sport, Albury Wodonga Football Association Division 1 men's competition. St Pat's go up against Melrose FC. Wangaratta City versus Boomers FC. Albury City FC go up against Albury Hotspurs. Albury United versus Wodonga Diamonds. And Myrtleford Savoy host Wodonga Heart. That's the latest local news and sport.
19: 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Because when a child is sick or injured, family stays.
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1: Your four-day forecast for the northeast and border, mostly sunny for the rest of your afternoon with light winds, down to a low of 2 degrees overnight, a foggy and frosty start to the morning before a sunny afternoon with light winds, a top of 16. For Sunday, chance of morning frost, a mostly sunny day, a top of 16. And for Monday, cloudy, a very high chance of rain and a top of 15 degrees.
2: Currently, it's 14 degrees.

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It's designed for learners under 25 who have logged at least 50 hours, and the course teaches essential skills like hazard awareness and safe gap selection. Beyond vital defensive driving techniques, participants will earn 20 bonus hours toward their official logbook total, which is very cool. Now, spots for the July sessions are limited and they do fill quickly. 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

0: Ray, where is my husband? 92.1 Star FM. It is Nader with you this afternoon. And if you're asking yourself, where is my money? 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
12: The ATO's data matching capabilities have reached a new level of sophistication, specifically targeting income generated through digital platforms and the sharing economy. Whether you're involved in short-term property rentals or ride-sharing services, ensure that every dollar of secondary income is documented. Transparency in your reporting is the most effective way to avoid the complications of an audit in an increasingly digital environment.
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12: 11 degrees in Melbourne, cloudy tomorrow, a top of 13. It's 6 o'clock. Good evening, I'm Stephanie Wackelwig. Socceroos fans have packed Federation Square to watch Australia qualify for the knockout stage at the World Cup. Kiara Parker was there.
13: A nil-all draw against Paraguay was enough for Australia to advance to the round of 32 at the tournament. Riding a wave of emotions and surviving a late scare, thousands of tense Socceroos fans decked out in green and gold watched on at Fed Square. As our World Cup campaign continues, these fans are confident Australia will continue its impressive form.
14: We're unbeatable.
15: Now that you've been Aussie spirit.
13: Flares were set off before the match even started, but as soon as the result was determined, there was a mass exodus, fans streaming out to continue celebrations. The Socceroos' next opponent, either Belgium, Iran, Egypt or New Zealand. Kiara Parker, Federation Square.
12: An ISIS bride charged with crimes against humanity after allegedly keeping a sex slave is walking from the Melbourne Magistrates Court after being freed on bail. Kausar Abbas will have to comply with a strict set of conditions, including that she live with her mother in a suburban Melbourne home. Lawyers for the 54-year-old argued she is fair dinkum and wants to live a peaceful life in Australia. The opposition leader says Matthew Guy is right to ask for an apology after he was accused and then cleared of assault. Fellow Liberal MP Moira Deeming accused him of putting her in a headlock during an event in Sunshine West last month. Police have determined Mr. Guy did not assault his colleague after video footage contradicted her allegation. Jess Wilson says Mr. Guy has her full support.
16: I'm pleased that the police have concluded this investigation. We heard from the Chief Commissioner this morning that we saw that he operates in evidence. And reality, and that there is no offence detected. Matthew has made a reasonable request for an apology, and I support that.
12: The Prime Minister says people criticising the government's tax changes are talking nonsense. Federal politics editor Michael Packey.
17: Labor is outselling its reforms to capital gains and negative gearing, admitting it had to make some adjustments to fix problems with the legislation. Former Reserve Bank Governor Philip Lowe argues the CGT changes will stifle broader business investment and should have been limited to the property market.
18: The other changes will end up hurting living standards here.
17: Anthony Albanese claims critics of his budget don't know what they're talking about.
19: Some of the nonsense that's out there will dissipate, because it won't hit up against reality.
17: Money raised from the tax changes will help fund an ongoing $250 tax offset for all workers and a $1,000 instant deduction on expenses. Michael Packey, Canberra.
12: In finance, the dollar buying 69 US cents.
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12: The Socceroos have exceeded expectations at the World Cup, reaching the round of 32. A scoreless draw with Paraguay in San Francisco was enough to advance. Player of the match, Aidan O'Neill, talking up the achievement.
21: Yeah, it's huge. Coming into the World Cup, not many people gave us a chance to come second in the group, and you know, that's the belief that we have in our squad.
12: Gold Coast is under immense pressure to turn its season around with a win in Sunday's clash against Fremantle. The Suns aren't living up to the hype, sitting ninth on the ladder after four losses in a row. Coach Damien Hardwick hitting back at players turned commentators.
22: The game is a tough game to play. You know what's easy to do? Sit there and throw stones from over the fence. Those players have been in the arena. They've got to sit there and make a good understanding. But understand, you're in that arena at one stage.
12: Essendon has announced an internal selection panel of five senior leaders at the club will pick its next coach. They'll decide whether James Hurd makes a comeback. That's the latest news and sport.
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0: Your 4-day forecasts for the northeast and border, staying mostly clear overnight tonight to end your Friday and hitting a low of 2 degrees. Tomorrow, heading into the weekend, Saturday, a chance of fog and frost in the morning with a sunny afternoon, top of 16 degrees. Sunday, a chance of morning frost and sunny day, and then a medium chance of showers in the evening, top of 16. And Monday, cloudy with a very high chance of rain, top of 15 degrees. Right now, it's 10 degrees.

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0: News.
5: Hello, I'm Miranda Worden. A Melbourne woman with links to Islamic State has been granted bail. 54-year-old Korsha Ahmed arrived back in Australia last month in a group of ISIS brides. Ahmed and her 31-year-old daughter are charged with slavery offences. Her daughter remains in custody amid concern she poses a risk to the community. The opposition says the federal government can't be trusted to remove the so-called widow's tax from its contentious reforms. Couples who jointly own an investment property may lose capital gains and negative gearing concessions if one dies or in the event of divorce. Labor admits this was a mistake in its tax legislation and will be removed. But Nationals leader Matt Canavan claims the government can't be believed.
6: Beggars belief that the government wouldn't fix this yesterday when they had the opportunity. We've still got a widow's tax. They say they're going to fix it in the future, but how can you believe any promise this government made? They told us we wouldn't have increased capital gains tax in the first place. Now they tell us they'll get rid of a widow's tax, but how can they be trusted?
5: Experts are urging bird, cat and poultry owners to be alert for signs of the H5N1 virus. An outbreak of bird flu could be fatal for these animals as well as native wildlife. Signs of infection in cats include tremors, seizures, a discharge from their nose, eyes and difficulty breathing. At least 235 people have died with more than 4,000 injured after powerful back-to-back earthquakes in Venezuela. Many are still unaccounted for. The UN is coordinating the response with specialist teams from countries including the US, Mexico, Qatar, and Spain. A warning's been issued about the use of AI for bank scams. ASIC has reported more than 4,000 cases of bank impersonation so far this year. Commissioner Alan Kirkland says new technology is making scams harder to expose.
7: Artificial intelligence is making it easier for scammers to impersonate banks and trick you into thinking that you're dealing with a legitimate representative of your bank rather than somebody who's trying to trick you out of your money.
5: Queensland researchers are calling for greater support for graduate nurses to stop them leaving the profession due to burnout. An analysis of multiple studies found unsupportive workplaces and unrealistic workloads are the causes of emotional burnout in an early stage of a nurse's career. James Cook University lecturer Kate Hurley says while the study focused on graduates, the issues are widespread.
8: We've talked about those a lot in nursing for a long time. We know that the way people feel within the workplace, the way they interpret and understand their role and the expectations of their role can be challenging depending on where they work. And it appears that graduates experience those same challenges.
5: It comes as new figures show Australia will need around 80,000 new nurses by 2035. To finance, one Australian dollar is buying 68.9 US cents.
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5: A short time ago in round 17 of the NRL, the Bulldogs entered half-time 12-0 up against the Titans. Coming up tonight in the late game, the Broncos host the Roosters in Brisbane. The Socceroos have progressed to the round of 32 at the FIFA World Cup, securing a nil-all draw against Paraguay. Australia finishes second behind the USA and will play in the next round next Saturday morning in Dallas. Turkey scored late to pick up a consolation win over the US 3-2. That's the latest news and sport.
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9: Your four-day forecast for the northeast and border, staying mostly clear overnight tonight to end your Friday and hitting a low of 2 degrees. Tomorrow, heading into the weekend, Saturday, a chance of fog and frost in the morning with a sunny afternoon, top of 16 degrees. Sunday, a chance of morning frost and sunny day, and then a medium chance of showers in the evening, top of 16. And Monday, cloudy with a very high chance of rain, top of 15 degrees. Right now, it's 8 degrees.
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7: Hello, I'm Miranda Workman. An ISIS bride will live at her mother's house in Melbourne after she was granted bail. Alex Riddell reports.
8: The prosecution fought hard to keep Corsa Ahmed behind bars, telling the court the 54-year-old is accused of keeping a slave in Syria and had ties to Islamic State. The prosecution also produced images of an AK-47 and an ISIS flag in the accused's living room in Syria. But her legal team argued she now hates the terrorist organisation, describing her as fair dinkum and wanting to live a peaceful life in Australia. The magistrate ruled while the risk to the community cannot be entirely eliminated, it can be managed with strict bail conditions, including not attending a mosque and to not be seen spreading ISIS propaganda. Alex Riddell, Melbourne.
7: A WA teenager who threatened to kill Prime Minister Anthony Albanese and New South Wales Premier Chris Minns has avoided jail. 19-year-old Will James King pleaded guilty to making threats to kill the politicians in a social media post in January. He's been sentenced to a 7-month conditional suspended prison order. Former Reserve Bank Governor Philip Lowe says the federal government's tax changes will hurt business investment. Legislation has passed reining in capital gains and negative gearing concessions from July next year. The government has been forced to make adjustments due to unintended consequences. Mr. Lowe has told a conference the reforms should have been limited to the property market.
9: From a tax design perspective, I think the changes in the negative gearing and the capital gains tax omission of residential property is sensible, but the other changes will end up hurting living standards here.
7: Another suspected case of the H5 bird flu have been detected in Western Australia, marking the 5th confirmed or suspected case in Australia. 2 cases of the deadly virus have been confirmed in seabirds in WA and 1 in South Australia. The new suspected case found near Esperance is still being tested for confirmation, along with another suspected case discovered earlier in the week. Changes to Australia's Food and Grocery Code of Conduct will come into effect from the 1st of July. The competition regulator says it will use the new laws to keep supermarket giants in check over potential price gouging. The rules will only apply to Coles and Woolworths at this stage because their annual revenue exceeds $30 billion. There is growing concern a number of pet owners are struggling to get their animals the care they need. As the cost of living crisis continues, more Australians are turning to home remedies and online support. Petstock head vet Dr. Gloria Ibers says winter can be the worst time of year for many pets.
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7: The Socceroos have drawn nil all with Paraguay in the FIFA World Cup. Tony Popovich made six changes to the starting lineup. Player of the match, Aidan O'Neill, says it worked.
11: We all gelled well out there, and no matter what changes the boss makes, I think it doesn't affect the team too much. I think everyone knows their role.
7: And in round 17 of the NRL, the Bulldogs have secured victory over the Titans in tonight's clash, winning 30-12. Coming up tonight, the Broncos will be looking to keep their season alive when they take on the Sydney Roosters. And in AFL, a short time ago, Hawthorn were leading the Giants 16-12. That's the latest news and sport.
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12: Your 4-day forecast for the northeast and border, staying mostly clear overnight tonight to end your Friday and hitting a low of 2 degrees. Tomorrow, heading into the weekend, Saturday, a chance of fog and frost in the morning with a sunny afternoon, top of 16 degrees. Sunday, a chance of morning frost and sunny day, and then a medium chance of showers in the evening, top of 16. And Monday, cloudy with a very high chance of rain, top of 15 degrees. Right now, it's 6 degrees.
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0: 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A station that's 100% for the northeastern border. 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
6: Hello,
0: News.
6: Hello, I'm Miranda Smith. The Prime Minister says people criticising the government's tax changes are talking nonsense. Federal Politics Editor Michael Packey.
7: Labor is outselling its reforms to capital gains and negative gearing, admitting it had to make some adjustments to fix problems with the legislation. Former Reserve Bank Governor Philip Lowe argues the CGT changes will stifle broader business investment and should have been limited to the property market.
8: The other changes will end up hurting living standards here.
7: Anthony Albanese claims critics of his budget don't know what they're talking about.
9: Some of the nonsense that's out there will dissipate because it won't hit up against reality.
7: Money raised from the tax changes will help fund an ongoing $250 tax offset for all workers and a $1,000 instant deduction on expenses. Michael Packey, Canberra.
6: Some opposition MPs believe Karl Stefanovic's axing from the Today Show stifles free speech. Channel 9 dumped the popular presenter after interviewing far-right activist Tommy Robinson on his independent podcast. 9 argues Stefanovic didn't do enough to challenge Robinson's controversial views. Nationals leader Matt Canavan believes Stefanovic will find a greater audience away from mainstream media.
10: Look, I think it's very sad that a great journalist like Karl has lost his job for talking to somebody for too long. A thought police in this country have decided they could dictate what is spoken about, what is debated. One of the reasons we're in such a mess as a nation, because we have silenced and gagged alternative viewpoints.
6: The WA man who threatened to kill the Prime Minister has dodged jail time. Will James King sent the New South Wales Premier an Instagram message in January saying, "I'll assassinate you and Albo." The 20-year-old told police he'd watched the news and become annoyed. He's been handed a 7-month suspended prison sentence with conditions. The ACTU wants the federal government to try to establish an Indigenous voice to Parliament. The constitutional recognition referendum was voted down by 60% of the country 3 years ago. Trade unions say a legislated or constitutional Aboriginal decision-making body is vital to ending racism. And one of Australia's rarest coins has been returned to the Perth Mint after spending decades in private collections. The 1899 half-sovereign coin was produced as a coin of record. Tina Kircher from the Mint says the coin's been on quite a journey.
11: This may have been sent to another mint to show them what we were able to do or capable of, and then it kind of got lost in someone's hands or someone's collection, and then it's obviously surfaced, and we're delighted just to bring that back here and put it on display for everyone to see.
6: To finance, one Australian dollar is buying 68.9 US cents.
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6: The Socceroos have secured the crucial point they needed to reach the knockout phase of the FIFA World Cup. Australia played out a scoreless draw with Paraguay in San Francisco, sealing second place in their group. Coach Tony Popovich telling SBS while his side couldn't find the net, they deserved to advance to the next round.
13: Unbelievable. Just so proud of everyone involved, the staff, the players, just a wonderful young group of men. And, you know, now we go to Dallas and we'll try and do something special.
6: Round 17 of the NRL continues tonight. In the early game, the Bulldogs beat the Titans 30-12, and a short time ago at halftime, the Broncos were leading the Roosters 16-12. In the AFL, a short time ago, Hawthorn were leading the Giants 60-30. That's the latest news and sport.
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14: Your four-day forecast for the northeast and border, staying mostly clear overnight tonight to end your Friday and hitting a low of 2 degrees. Tomorrow, heading into the weekend, Saturday, a chance of fog and frost in the morning with a sunny afternoon, top of 16 degrees. Sunday, a chance of morning frost and sunny day, and then a medium chance of showers in the evening, top of 16. And Monday, cloudy with a very high chance of rain, top of 15 degrees. Currently, it's 5 degrees.
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5: Hello, I'm Miranda Workman. Australia now has three confirmed and two suspected cases of the H5 bird flu. Bianca Carbon reports.
6: WA has another suspected detection of the deadly avian disease. A migratory giant petrel found at Roses Beach on the south coast near Esperance. Two confirmed cases were recorded in the same area earlier this week. A third case was uncovered at Knights Beach in Port Elliot, South Australia. Results are pending for a fifth bird from Quindalup in WA's southwest. There's been no detections in poultry or evidence of large-scale wildlife deaths. Anyone who sees sick or dead birds or marine mammals should call the Emergency Animal Disease Hotline. It's received almost 400 reports in the past week. Bianca Carboni, Perth.
5: Federal police say six children in the Philippines have been removed from harm following an investigation into a WA man. Jamie Smith reports.
7: The 53-year-old was intercepted by border officials on his return to Perth from the Philippines in late March. ABF officers allegedly found a mobile phone which contained child abuse material and communications with a Filipino person suspected of facilitating the procurement of children. Australian federal police informed Philippines officials of the alleged abuse and the suspect, leading to six children being taken to safety by national police. The Albany man was first charged on the 27th of March with multiple counts of accessing child abuse material and intending to engage in sexual activity with children. Jamie Smith, Perth.
5: An ISIS bride who allegedly kept sex slave has been freed on bail and allowed to live at her mother's house in Melbourne. News Corp reports the proposed bail conditions include abiding by a curfew, reporting to police and only possessing one phone. Her brother offered the $75,000 to secure her release from custody. At least 235 people have died with more than 4,000 injured after powerful back-to-back earthquakes in Venezuela. Many are still unaccounted for. The UN is coordinating the response with specialist teams from countries including the US, Mexico, Qatar and Spain. Penalties for drug driving will be doubled in Queensland as part of sweeping reforms passed in Parliament today. Repeat offenders caught using drugs and alcohol behind the wheel could face fines of up to $13,000.
8: That targets a growing and a highly dangerous cohort of individuals who we are seeing increasingly represented in the crash data as being a higher risk.
5: Transport Minister Brent Mickleberg there. And briefly, a woman has died after crashing her e-scooter into a tree on Queensland's Hamilton Island. And a report warns a lack of access to key diabetes treatment is placing increasing pressure on the health system. To finance, one Australian dollar is buying 68.9 US cents.
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5: The Socceroos have exceeded expectations at the World Cup, reaching round 32. A scoreless draw with Paraguay in San Francisco was enough to advance. Player of the match, Aidan O'Neill, talking up the achievement.
9: Yeah, it's huge. Coming into the World Cup, not many people gave us a chance to come second in the group, and you know, that's the belief that we have in our squad.
5: In tonight's NRL games, the Bulldogs have recorded their third straight win after defeating the Gold Coast Titans 30-12. And the Broncos' losing streak continues after going down to the Roosters 18-24. And in AFL, a short time ago in the final moments, Hawthorn were leading the Giants 87-66. That's the latest news and sport.
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10: Your 4-day forecast for the northeast and border, staying mostly clear overnight tonight to end your Friday and hitting a low of 2 degrees. Tomorrow, heading into the weekend, Saturday, a chance of fog and frost in the morning with a sunny afternoon, top of 16 degrees. Sunday, a chance of morning frost and sunny day, and then a medium chance of showers in the evening, top of 16. And Monday, cloudy with a very high chance of rain, top of 15 degrees. Right now, it's 4 degrees.

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0: News.
7: Hello, I'm Miranda Workman. A woman with links to Islamic State has been granted bail by a Melbourne magistrate. 54-year-old Kaur Ahmed arrived back in Australia last month as part of a cohort of so-called ISIS brides. Ahmed and her 31-year-old daughter were charged with slavery offences upon their arrival from Syria. Her daughter remains behind bars amid concerns she poses a risk to the community. The opposition says the federal government can't be trusted to remove the so-called widow's tax from its contentious reforms. Couples who jointly own an investment property may lose capital gains and negative gearing concessions if one dies or in the event of a divorce. Labor admits this was a mistake in its tax legislation and will be removed. But Nationals leader Matt Canavan claims the government can't be trusted.
8: Beggars belief that the government wouldn't fix this yesterday when they had the opportunity. We've still got a widow's tax. They say they're going to fix in the future, but how can you believe any promise this government made? They told us we wouldn't have increased capital gains tax in the first place. Now they tell us they'll get rid of a widow's tax, but how can they be trusted?
7: A Victorian Indigenous leader has applauded a union movement to retry to introduce an Indigenous voice to Parliament. The ACTU is campaigning for another national vote and to move the date of Australia Day. But Victoria's inaugural Treaty Advancement Commissioner, Auntie Jill Gallagher, isn't sure a referendum will pass, and she wants the Prime Minister to make a stand.
9: I'm not sure whether we would get a referendum through. I really don't. I don't know. Ideally, I'd love to have if we're going to be successful.
7: Queensland researchers are calling for greater support for graduate nurses to stop them leaving the profession due to burnout. An analysis of multiple studies found unsupportive workplaces and unrealistic workloads are causing emotional burnout in the early stages of a nurse's career. James Cook University lecturer Kate Hurley says while the study focuses on graduates, the issues are widespread.
10: We've talked about those a lot in nursing for a long time. We know that the way people feel within the workplace, the way they interpret and understand their role and the expectations of their role can be challenging depending on where they work, and it appears that graduates experience those same challenges.
7: It comes as new figures show Australia will need around 80,000 new nurses by 2035. A man charged with 270 animal cruelty offences in Western New South Wales has been refused bail. 39 dead horses have been found on a property west of Orange. The RSPCA has seized another 104 horses. Several other animals on the property have been put down. To finance, one Australian dollar is buying 68.9 US cents.
6: Seeliger Real Estate. 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
7: The Broncos' losing streak has continued in round 17, going down to the Roosters 18-24 in front of 40,000 fans at Suncorp Stadium. Brisbane's star prop, Payne Haas, stood in as captain in place of Adam Reynolds. He's told Nine, despite the loss, the team gave their all.
11: Rabbitohs game, last game, wasn't ideal. Wasn't up to our standard, and we spoke about, you know, doing our job, and it's an expectation for us. So I thought we did that tonight. Didn't get the chocolates, but I'm proud of the boys' effort, and you can't fault the effort.
7: In the earlier game, the Bulldogs secured victory over the Titans in tonight's clash, winning 30-12. And in AFL, Hawthorn have won 96-82 over the Giants. That's the latest in news and sport.
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12: Your 4-day forecasts for the northeast and border, staying mostly clear overnight tonight to end your Friday and hitting a low of 2 degrees. Tomorrow, heading into the weekend, Saturday, a chance of fog and frost in the morning with a sunny afternoon, top of 16 degrees. Sunday, a chance of morning frost and sunny day, and then a medium chance of showers in the evening, top of 16. And Monday, cloudy with a very high chance of rain, top of 15 degrees. Right now, it's 4 degrees.

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6: Hello, I'm Miranda Workman. An ISIS bride will live at her mother's house in Melbourne after she was granted bail. Alex Riddell reports.
7: The prosecution fought hard to keep Corsair Ahmed behind bars, telling the court the 54-year-old is accused of keeping a slave in Syria and had ties to Islamic State. The prosecution also produced images of an AK-47 and an ISIS flag in the accused's living room in Syria. But her legal team argued she now hates the terrorist organisation, describing her as fair dinkum and wanting to live a peaceful life in Australia. The magistrate ruled while the risk to the community cannot be entirely eliminated, it can be managed with strict bail conditions, including not attending a mosque and to not be seen spreading ISIS propaganda. Alex Riddell, Melbourne.
6: Another suspected case of H5 bird flu has been uncovered on WA's southern coast. The seabird was found west of Esperance. The state's two confirmed cases were seabirds from the same area. Agriculture Minister Jackie Jarvis says the results are still pending for two other birds.
8: Importantly, there have been no detections in poultry and there have been no reports of large-scale mortalities. There is no evidence that the virus has spread to native birds or wildlife.
6: Overseas rescue efforts are underway in Venezuela after the country's worst earthquakes in more than a century. At least 235 people are confirmed dead and thousands have been injured. The quakes measured magnitude 7.2 and 7.5. Federal police say six children in the Philippines have been removed from harm as a result of an investigation into a WA man. The 53-year-old was intercepted by border officials on his return to Perth from the Philippines in March. Police say they found a mobile with child abuse material and evidence of the procurement of children. Philippines officials were notified and national police took the children to safety. The accused is facing five charges. Massive crowds have turned out at Melbourne's Federation Square to watch the Socceroos progress to the knockout phase of the FIFA World Cup. The venue reached its capacity of 7,000 people 2 hours before the match started. At least two flares were set off at full time with the crowd quickly exiting. These fans were satisfied with the result.
9: Not the most exciting game in the world, but at the end of the day, we just came in for a draw and we got it, so we're through. That's all you need.
10: Our chances are good if it's Egypt, Belgium, Iran. I think we can do it.
6: And briefly, a woman has died after crashing her e-scooter into a tree on Queensland's Hamilton Island. And a report warns a lack of access to key diabetes treatment is placing increasing pressure on the healthcare system. To finance, one Australian dollar is buying 68.9 US cents.
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6: The Broncos losing streak has continued in round 17. Andrew Lucas reports.
10: Brisbane's premiership defence is on life support after going down to the Roosters 24-18 at Suncorp Stadium. The Broncos put up a tough fight, leading 16-12 at halftime in wet conditions in front of almost 40,000 fans. But the Roosters' class shone through in the second half, handing the home side their seventh straight loss. Earlier, the Bulldogs made it three wins on the trot, defeating the Titans 30-12 on the Gold Coast. Andrew Lucas, Sydney.
6: And the Kookaburras have handed Belgium their first loss of the season in the Hockey Pros League, winning 2-1. And the Socceroos have qualified for the knockout stage at the FIFA World Cup after a nil-all draw with Paraguay. Australia finishes second in the group behind the US. That's the latest news and sport.
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11: Your four-day forecast for the northeast and aboard after some fog and frost in the morning, expecting a sunny afternoon for your Saturday. Tomorrow, Sunday, chance of morning frost and then a sunny day, but a medium chance of showers in the evening, top of 16. Monday's cloudy with a very high chance of rain and a top of 15, and Tuesday cloudy, very high chance of rain with a top of 15. Today, a top of 13 for Mount Beauty, 16 for Wangaratta, Albury Wodonga and Benalla. Currently, it's 3 degrees.

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0: on 92.1 FM. 100% the Northeastern Border. 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
9: Hello, I'm Miranda Bergman. An ISIS bride accused of crimes against humanity by owning a slave has been freed on bail. Lawyers for 54-year-old Corsa Ahmed have argued she wants to live a peaceful life in Australia. She's subject to strict bail conditions, including that she lives with her mother. The Prime Minister says people criticising the government's tax changes are talking nonsense. Federal politics editor Michael Packey.
10: Labor is outselling its reforms to capital gains and negative gearing, admitting it had to make some adjustments to fix problems with the legislation. Former Reserve Bank Governor Philip Lowe argues the CGT changes will stifle broader business investment and should have been limited to the property market.
11: The other changes will end up hurting living standards here.
10: Anthony Albanese claims critics of his budget don't know what they're talking about.
12: Some of the nonsense that's out there will dissipate because it won't hit up against reality.
10: Money raised from the tax changes will help fund an ongoing $250 tax offset for all workers and a $1,000 instant deduction on expenses. Michael Packey, Canberra.
9: The WA man who threatened to kill the Prime Minister has dodged jail time. Will James King sent the New South Wales Premier an Instagram message in January saying, "I'll assassinate you and Albo." The 20-year-old told police he'd watched the news and become annoyed. He's been handed a 7-month suspended prison sentence with conditions. Another suspected case of the H5 bird flu has been detected in Western Australia, making the fifth confirmed or suspected case in Australia. Two cases of the deadly virus have been confirmed in seabirds in WA and one in South Australia. The new suspected case found near Esperance is still being tested for confirmation, along with another suspected case discovered earlier in the week. Some opposition MPs believe Karl Stefanovic's axing from the Today Show stifles free speech. Channel 9 dumped the popular presenter after interviewing far-right activist Tommy Robinson on his independent podcast. 9 argues Stefanovic didn't do enough to challenge Robinson's controversial views. Nationals leader Matt Canavan believes Stefanovic will find greater audience away from mainstream media.
13: Look, I think it's very sad that a great journalist like Karl has lost his job for talking to somebody. For too long, a thought police in this country have decided they could dictate what is spoken about, what is debated. One of the reasons we're in such a mess as a nation, because we have silenced and gagged alternative viewpoints.
9: And a man charged with 270 animal cruelty offences in Western New South Wales has been refused bail. 39 horses were found dead on a property west of Orange.
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9: The Broncos have now lost seven in a row after going down to the Roosters 18-24 at Suncorp Stadium. The Broncos led 16-12 at halftime after the Roosters made far too many errors. But the Broncos managed to turn it around. Sydney halfback Daly Cherry-Evans says they're happy with the win.
1: They had everything to play for tonight and it looked like that and it felt like that, so we've still got a lot left in us and tonight showed that, but at this time of the year to get another 2 points, we'll take that.
9: In the earlier game, the Bulldogs secured victory over the Titans, winning 30-12. And in AFL, Hawthorn have won 96-82 over the Giants. And the Socceroos have secured the crucial point they needed to reach the knockout phase at the World Cup after beating Paraguay. You're up to date with news and sport.
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14: Your 4-day forecast for the northeast and border after some fog and frost in the morning. Expecting a sunny afternoon for your Saturday. Tomorrow, Sunday, chance of morning frost and then a sunny day, but a medium chance of showers in the evening, top of 16. Monday's cloudy with a very high chance of rain and a top of 15. And Tuesday, cloudy, very high chance of rain with a top of 15. Today, a top of 13 for Mount Beauty, 16 for Wangaratta, Albury-Wodonga and Benalla. Right now, it's 2 degrees.

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3: 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The Premix King is now in town. 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So don't be the mate who rocks up empty-handed. 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
7: With links to Islamic State has been granted bail by a Melbourne magistrate. 54-year-old Corsair Ahmed arrived back in Australia last month as part of a cohort of so-called ISIS brides. Ahmed and her 31-year-old daughter were charged with slavery offences upon their arrival from Syria. Her daughter remains behind bars amid concern she poses a risk to the community. Australia now has 3 confirmed and 2 suspected cases of the H5 bird flu. Bianca Carboni reports.
8: WA has another suspected detection of the deadly avian disease, a migratory giant petrel found at Roses Beach on the south coast near Esperance. 2 confirmed cases were recorded in the same area earlier this week. A third case was uncovered at Knights Beach in Port Elliot, South Australia. Results are pending for a 5th bird from Quindalup in WA southwest. There's been no detections in poultry or evidence of large-scale wildlife deaths. Anyone who sees sick or dead birds or marine mammals should call the Emergency Animal Disease Hotline. It's received almost 400 reports in the past week. Bianca Carboni, Perth.
7: Former Reserve Bank Governor Philip Lowe says the federal government's tax changes will hurt business investment. Legislation has passed reining in capital gains and negative gearing concessions from July next year. The government has been forced to make adjustments as unintended consequences are identified in the new laws. Mr. Lowe says the tax reform should have been limited for the property market.
9: From a tax design perspective, I think the changes in the negative gearing and the capital gains tax on residential property are sensible, but the other changes will end up hurting living standards here.
7: A woman accused of smuggling a common date rape drug into Perth by hiding it inside a bottle of body wash has faced court. The 31-year-old French national was stopped for a bag check after returning from Thailand last month. Testing of the liquid inside the body wash allegedly identified the drug. She's also accused of swallowing 40 steroid tablets as a way of hiding them from authorities. A warning's been issued about the use of AI for bank scams. ASIC has reported more than 4,000 cases of bank impersonation so far this year. Commissioner Alan Kirkland says new technology is making scams harder to expose.
10: Artificial intelligence is making it easier for scammers to impersonate banks and trick you into thinking that you're dealing with a legitimate representative of your bank rather than somebody who's trying to trick you out of your money.
7: And a study shows 30% of people have a genetic variant that puts them at greater risk of lung disease and severe COVID. The variant can disrupt the functions of a newly discovered enzyme, increasing the risk of disease.
11: Clear cut detailing. Premium car detailing from just $190. Heath comes to you wherever you are. 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
7: The Broncos losing streak has continued in round 17. Andrew Lucas reports.
12: Brisbane's premiership defence is on life support after going down to the Roosters 24-18 at Suncorp Stadium. The Broncos put up a tough fight, leading 16-12 at halftime in wet conditions in front of almost 40,000 fans. But the Roosters' class shone through in the second half, handing the home side their seventh straight loss. Earlier, the Bulldogs made it three wins on the trot, defeating the Titans 30-12 on the Gold Coast. Andrew Lucas, Sydney.
7: In AFL, Hawthorne have won 96-82 over the Giants, and the Socceroos have qualified for the knockout stage at the FIFA World Cup after a nil-all draw with Paraguay. Australia finishes second in the group behind the US and will play next Saturday morning. You're up to date with news and sport.
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13: Your 4-day forecast for the northeast and aboard after some fog and frost in the morning. Expecting a sunny afternoon for your Saturday. Tomorrow, Sunday, chance of morning frost and then a sunny day, but a medium chance of showers in the evening, top of 16. Monday's cloudy with a very high chance of rain and a top of 15. And Tuesday, cloudy, very high chance of rain with a top of 15. Today, a top of 13 for Mount Beauty, 16 for Wangaratta, Albury Wodonga and Benalla. Right now, it's 2 degrees.

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6: Hello, I'm Miranda Burton. An ISIS bride accused of crimes against humanity by owning a slave has been freed on bail. Lawyers for 54-year-old Corsa Ahmed have argued she wants to live a peaceful life in Australia. She's subject to strict bail conditions, including that she lives with her mother. The Prime Minister says people criticising the government's tax changes are talking nonsense. Federal politics editor Michael Packey.
7: Labor is outselling its reforms to capital gains and negative gearing, admitting it had to make some adjustments to fix problems with the legislation. Former Reserve Bank Governor Philip Lowe argues the CGT changes will stifle broader business investment and should have been limited to the property market.
8: The other changes will end up hurting living standards here.
7: Anthony Albanese claims critics of his budget don't know what they're talking about.
9: Some of the nonsense that's out there will dissipate because it won't hit up against reality.
7: Money raised from the tax changes will help fund an ongoing $250 tax offset for all workers and a $1,000 instant deduction on expenses. Michael Packey, Canberra.
6: The WA man who threatened to kill the Prime Minister has dodged jail time. Will James King sent the New South Wales Premier an Instagram message in January saying, "I'll assassinate you and Albo." The 20-year-old told police he'd watched the news and become annoyed. He's been handed a 7-month suspended prison sentence with conditions. Another suspected case of the H5 bird flu has been detected in Western Australia, making the 5th confirmed or suspected case in Australia. 2 cases of the deadly virus have been confirmed in seabirds in WA and 1 in South Australia. The new suspected case found near Esperance is still being tested for confirmation, along with another suspected case discovered earlier in the week. Some opposition MPs believe Karl Stefanovic's axing from the Today Show stifles free speech. Channel 9 dumped the popular presenter after interviewing far-right activist Tommy Robinson on his independent podcast. 9 argues Stefanovic didn't do enough to challenge Robinson's controversial views. Nationals leader Matt Canavan believes Stefanovic will find greater audience away from mainstream media.
10: Look, I think it's very sad that a great journalist like Karl has lost his job for talking to somebody. For too long, a thought police in this country have decided they could dictate what is spoken about, what is debated. One of the reasons we're in such a mess as a nation, because we have silenced and gagged alternative viewpoints.
6: And a man charged with 270 animal cruelty offences in Western New South Wales has been refused bail. 39 horses were found dead on a property west of Orange.
5: Wangaratta Pump Shop, for the largest range of pumps in the northeast, including service and repairs, plus sales and service of lawnmowers, outdoor power equipment and water filtration systems.
6: The Broncos have now lost seven in a row after going down to the Roosters 18-24 at Suncorp Stadium. The Broncos led 16-12 at halftime after the Roosters made far too many errors. But the Broncos managed to turn it around. Sydney halfback Daly Cherry-Evans says they're happy with the win.
11: They had everything to play for tonight and it looked like that and it felt like that, so we've still got a lot left in us and tonight showed that, but at this time of the year to get another 2 points, we'll take that.
6: In the earlier game, the Bulldogs secured victory over the Titans, winning 30-12. And in AFL, Hawthorn have won 96-82 over the Giants. And the Socceroos have secured the crucial point they needed to reach the knockout phase at the World Cup after beating Paraguay. You're up to date with news and sport.
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12: Your 4-day forecast for the northeast and aboard after some fog and frost in the morning. Expecting a sunny afternoon for your Saturday. Tomorrow, Sunday, chance of morning frost and then a sunny day, but a medium chance of showers in the evening, top of 16. Monday's cloudy with a very high chance of rain and a top of 15. And Tuesday, cloudy, very high chance of rain with a top of 15. Today, a top of 13 for Mount Beauty, 16 for Wangaratta, Albury-Wodonga and Benalla.
13: Right now, it's 2 degrees.
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be a drag, just be a queen. 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
7: Hello, I'm Miranda Workman. A woman with links to Islamic State has been granted bail by a Melbourne magistrate. 54-year-old Corsair Ahmed arrived back in Australia last month as part of a cohort of so-called ISIS brides. Ahmed and her 31-year-old daughter were charged with slavery offences upon their arrival from Syria. Her daughter remains behind bars amid concern she poses a risk to the community. Australia now has three confirmed and two suspected cases of the H5 bird flu. Bianca Carboni reports.
8: WA has another suspected detection of the deadly avian disease, a migratory giant petrel found at Roses Beach on the south coast near Esperance. Two confirmed cases were recorded in the same area earlier this week. A third case was uncovered at Knights Beach in Port Elliot, South Australia. Results are pending for a fifth bird from Quindalup in WA's southwest. There's been no detections in poultry or evidence of large-scale wildlife deaths. Anyone who sees sick or dead birds or marine mammals should call the Emergency Animal Disease Hotline. It's received almost 400 reports in the past week. Bianca Carboni, Perth.
7: Former Reserve Bank Governor Philip Lowe says the federal government's tax changes will hurt business investment. Legislation has passed reining in capital gains and negative gearing concessions from July next year. The government has been forced to make adjustments as unintended consequences are identified in the new laws. Mr. Lowe says the tax reform should have been limited for the property market.
9: From a tax design perspective, I think the change of the negative gearing and the capital gains tax on residential property are sensible, but the other changes will end up hurting living standards here.
7: A woman accused of smuggling a common date rape drug into Perth by hiding it inside a bottle of body wash has faced court. The 31-year-old French national was stopped for a bag check after returning from Thailand last month. Testing of the liquid inside the body wash allegedly identified the drug. She's also accused of swallowing 40 steroid tablets as a way of hiding them from authorities. A warning's been issued about the use of AI for bank scams. ASIC has reported more than 4,000 cases of bank impersonation so far this year. Commissioner Alan Kirkland says new technology is making scams harder to expose.
10: Artificial intelligence is making it easier for scammers to impersonate banks and trick you into thinking that you're dealing with a legitimate representative of your bank rather than somebody who's trying to trick you out of your money.
7: And a study shows 30% of people have a genetic variant that puts them at greater risk of lung disease and severe COVID. The variant can disrupt the functions of a newly discovered enzyme, increasing the risk of disease.
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7: The Broncos' losing streak has continued in round 17. Andrew Lucas reports.
1: Brisbane's premiership defence is on life support after going down to the Roosters 24-18 at Suncorp Stadium. The Broncos put up a tough fight, leading 16-12 at halftime in wet conditions in front of almost 40,000 fans. But the Roosters' class shone through in the second half, handing the home side their seventh straight loss. Earlier, the Bulldogs made it three wins on the trot, defeating the Titans 30-12 on the Gold Coast. Andrew Lucas, Sydney.
7: In AFL, Hawthorne have won 96-82 over the Giants, and the Socceroos have qualified for the knockout stage at the FIFA World Cup after a nil-all draw with Paraguay. Australia finishes second in the group behind the US and will play next Saturday morning. You're up to date with news and sport.
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11: Your 4-day forecast for the northeast and aboard after some fog and frost in the morning. Expecting a sunny afternoon for your Saturday. Tomorrow, Sunday, chance of morning frost and then a sunny day, but a medium chance of showers in the evening, top of 16. Monday's cloudy with a very high chance of rain and a top of 15. And Tuesday, cloudy, very high chance of rain with a top of 15. Today, a top of 13 for Mount Beauty, 16 for Wangaratta, Albury Wodonga and Benalla. Currently, it's 1 degree.

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8: Hello, I'm Miranda Workman. An ISIS bride accused of crimes against humanity by owning a slave has been freed on bail. Lawyers for 54-year-old Corsa Ahmed have argued she wants to live a peaceful life in Australia. She's subject to strict bail conditions, including that she lives with her mother. The Prime Minister says people criticising the government's tax changes are talking nonsense. Federal politics editor Michael Packey.
9: Labor is outselling its reforms to capital gains and negative gearing, admitting it had to make some adjustments to fix problems with the legislation. Former Reserve Bank Governor Philip Lowe argues the CGT changes will stifle broader business investment and should have been limited to the property market.
10: The other changes will end up hurting living standards here.
9: Anthony Albanese claims critics of his budget don't know what they're talking about.
11: Some of the nonsense that's out there will dissipate, because it won't hit up against reality.
9: Money raised from the tax changes will help fund an ongoing $250 tax offset for all workers and a $1,000 instant deduction on expenses. Michael Packey, Canberra.
8: The WA man who threatened to kill the Prime Minister has dodged jail time. Will James King sent the New South Wales Premier an Instagram message in January saying, "I'll assassinate you and Albo." The 20-year-old told police he'd watched the news and become annoyed. He's been handed a 7-month suspended prison sentence with conditions. Another suspected case of the H5 bird flu has been detected in Western Australia, making the 5th confirmed or suspected case in Australia. 2 cases of the deadly virus have been confirmed in seabirds in WA and 1 in South Australia. The new suspected case found near Esperance is still being tested for confirmation, along with another suspected case discovered earlier in the week. Some opposition MPs believe Karl Stefanovic's axing from the Today Show stifles free speech. Channel 9 dumped the popular presenter after interviewing far-right activist Tommy Robinson on his independent podcast. 9 argues Stefanovic didn't do enough to challenge Robinson's controversial views. Nationals leader Matt Canavan believes Stefanovic will find greater audience away from mainstream media.
12: Look, I think it's very sad that a great journalist like Karl has lost his job for talking to somebody. For too long, a thought police in this country have decided they could dictate what is spoken about, what is debated. One of the reasons we're in such a mess as a nation, because we have silenced and gagged alternative viewpoints.
8: And a man charged with 270 animal cruelty offences in Western New South Wales has been refused bail. 39 horses were found dead on a property west of Orange.
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8: The Broncos have now lost 7 in a row after going down to the Roosters 18-24 at Suncorp Stadium. The Broncos led 16-12 at halftime after the Roosters made far too many errors. But the Broncos managed to turn it around. Sydney halfback Daly Cherry-Evans says they're happy with the win.
14: They had everything to play for tonight and it looked like that and it felt like that, so we've still got a lot left in us and tonight showed that, but at this time of the year to get another 2 points, we'll take that.
8: In the earlier game, the Bulldogs secured victory over the Titans, winning 30-12. And in AFL, Hawthorn have won 96-82 over the Giants. And the Socceroos have secured the crucial point they needed to reach the knockout phase at the World Cup after beating Paraguay. You're up to date with news and sport.
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7: 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See the biggest range in town.
15: Your 4-day forecast for the northeast and board after some fog and frost in the morning. Expecting a sunny afternoon for your Saturday. Tomorrow, Sunday, chance of morning frost and then a sunny day, but a medium chance of showers in the evening, top of 16. Monday's cloudy with a very high chance of rain and a top of 15. And Tuesday, cloudy, very high chance of rain with a top of 15. Today, a top of 13 for Mount Beauty, 16 for Wangaratta, Albury Wodonga and Benalla. Currently, it's 1 degree.
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9: 9 degrees in Melbourne. Morning fog, a dry day and a top of 13. It's 6 o'clock. Good morning. I'm Dennis O'Kane. A 19-year-old man has been taken to hospital after a shot was fired during a fight involving a group of males in Vermont South. The fight broke out at around midnight on the Burwood Highway. During the altercation, a shot was fired, but no one was hit. A crime scene has now been set up. A 15-year-old boy has been arrested after a teenage girl was allegedly abducted from a school on the final day of term. Police allege the teenager approached a 17-year-old girl as she was heading into Keysborough Secondary College yesterday morning. The girl was then forced into a car and driven across Melbourne to an address in Tarneit, where the boy was arrested by police. He's since been questioned. An ISIS bride will live at her mother's house in suburban Melbourne after she was granted bail. Here's Alex Riddell.
10: The prosecution fought hard to keep Corsa Ahmed behind bars, telling the court the 54-year-old is accused of keeping a slave in Syria and had ties to Islamic State. The prosecution also produced images of an AK-47 and an ISIS flag in the accused's living room in Syria. But her legal team argued she now hates the terrorist organisation, describing her as fair dinkum and wanting to live a peaceful life in Australia. The magistrate ruled while the risk to the community cannot be entirely eliminated, it can be managed with strict bail conditions, including not attending a mosque and to not be seen spreading ISIS propaganda. Alex Riddell, Melbourne.
9: A small plane has crashed into Beijing's tallest building, puncturing glass panels of the building and sending debris to the street below. A gaping hole has been left inside or on the side of the 108-storey building in Beijing's Central Business District. It's not clear whether anyone's been injured or how many people were in the plane. A Victorian Indigenous leader has applauded the union movement for its campaign urging the federal government to try again for an Indigenous voice to Parliament. Victoria's inaugural Treaty Advancement Commissioner, Auntie Jill Gallagher, says the voice referendum didn't deliver.
11: They're very brave to come out in public like this and support some sort of empowerment for the First Peoples of this country.
9: Well, food and drink prices are really off the charts at the World Cup. As Nine's Chris Kohler reports, soccer fans are digging deep.
12: As millions of Australians watch the Socceroos game, many would have loved to be there in San Francisco. But the food and drinks prices, well, they were a bit offside. There's no easy way to say it. a non-alcoholic beer costs $23 US. And a plain hot dog goes for 10. Convert that combo into Aussie dollars and there wouldn't be much change from a $50 note. So even though it was a draw, the stadium caterers, well, they had a big win.
9: And in finance, one Australian dollar buying 69 cents US cents.
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9: Hawthorn holding off a dogged GWS rally to take victory last night is Julian Marcus.
13: On a cold night which saw temperatures plunge to 7 degrees, it was Hawthorn who held off a brave GWS outfit to win by 14 points at the MCG. The win did come at a cost for Hawthorn, with Nick Watson sitting out the entire second half with a hamstring complaint. While for GWS, it was a horror night on the injury front, with Brent Daniels suffering a calf injury and Max Krzyzewski going down with a serious knee injury. The second quarter proved to be the telling one, with Hawthorn kicking 6-2, Nick Watson kicking 3 of them before going off with injury. And while the Giants were able to steady in the second half, Hawthorn held on for a 14-12-96 to 12-10-82 victory.
9: That's the latest news in sport.
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2: Your four-day forecast for the northeast and for the border. There is a minor flood warning for the Kiwa River at Bandiana today. With our frosty start, that is clearing to a sunny afternoon. Tomorrow, a sunny day after a frosty start. Medium chance of showers by the evening. It'll be windy at times for the top of 16. Monday, cloudy, very high chance of rain, windy top of 15. And then Tuesday, we're expecting heavy rain with a top of 14 degrees. Today, Wangaratta, Albury, Wodonga, Rutherglen, Benalla, Yarrawonga, Violettown, Bright and Myrtleford are all heading for tops of 16 degrees. Mount Beauty and Beechworth heading for 15. At the moment, it's 1 degree.
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Great Aussie music from Ice House, Electric Blue, 92.1 Star FM. It's Hopsy with us this morning. Hello to a new family member. Not to my family member, but a family member that was born in a bit of a hurry this week. And the person who delivered this new family member was quite a special person. Details on that next. Here's Ella Langley. Just

great flashback. Duran Duran, Union of the Snake. It's one you might have forgotten about. It's 92.1 Star FM. It is Hobbsy keeping you company this morning. This week, on Tuesday, we had none other than the Ambulance Victoria CEO, Jordan Emery, in town. He was here because of the fire that was at the Wangaratta Ambo station. Whilst he was here, there was an emergency call came through, not unusual for Ambos, but this one was a bit special. It was a mum in labour who needed a lot of help. Anyway, the CEO, Jordan, jumped into one of the ambos, went along and helped deliver the baby. The ambulance crew who went with him hadn't done it before. And strangely, ambos don't often deliver babies because usually you get yourself to hospital or the ambos get you to hospital and you have it inside there and the doctors and the midwives do the work. So it's very excited. Turns out my mother-in-law lives next door to the lady whose daughter had the baby. So they're doing very well, by the way. So that is, it's nice. Yes, it's 92.1 Star FM. Next, from Ambos, we're talking fire trucks on Star FM.

0: J-Lo, Jenny from the Block, 92.1 Star FM, you're with Hobbsy. Yesterday, the fireys were at the CoStar in Wang. False alarm. Isn't that always the way? But of course, you got to go through all the protocols and get everyone evacuated from the building, and then they go in and check it out and make sure it's okay. Very frustrating, but good to know the fireys are doing a great job. So big thumbs up to you, CFA, Fire Rescue Victoria. Brilliant. It's 92.1 Star FM, where we've got the Red Hot Chili Peppers and a flashback from Paul Simon coming up for you in minutes.
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0: Britney, Stronger, 92.1 Star FM. It is almost 7. 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And after 7, we are talking 5-star faves. It's almost at an end, but our last category needs your vote this weekend. We'll take a look at that. 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Talk about that too. After news.
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15: 9 degrees in Melbourne, cloudy today, top of 13 at 7 o'clock. Good morning, I'm Dennis O'Kane. Shots have been fired during a brawl in Melbourne's east. A group of males got into a fight on the Burwood Highway at Vermont South just before midnight. During the altercation, shots were fired, but no one was hit. However, a 19-year-old man was taken to hospital with non-life-threatening injuries suffered during the brawl. The Victorian Liberal Party and controversial MP Maura Deeming are reportedly on the verge of parting ways. Opposition leader Jess Wilson sending a clear message she is not wanted in the party. Well, Ms. Wilson publicly backing Matthew Guy's demand for a public apology from Mrs. Deeming after a police investigation found no substance to allegations he had assaulted her at a function in May.
16: What he has gone through over the past few days will be absolutely devastating for him, his beautiful wife, his young boys and his family. And I do think it's entirely reasonable that he has asked for an apology.
15: A bombshell report claims the Allan government knew from the very start union corruption was rife on its big bill program, but did nothing about it. The Age this morning reporting the government was aware the CFMEU takeover was causing major cost blowouts. And the paper cites the Metro Tunnel project where contractors were told to pay up and just carry on. This included a $200 million blowout in the costs on the tunnel. The Allan government has added six stories to the building height limits in Toorak Village. The approval as the planning minister finalises plans encouraging high-density development around train stations and tram routes in Melbourne's eastern suburbs. The new plan will see height limits increased from 10 to 16 stories along Toorak Road. Retailers found to be price gouging will soon face major penalties. From the 1st of July, new laws banning the practice come into force. Competition Assistant Manager or Minister Andrew Lee says large retailers will be forced to set a reasonable margin.
17: By banning price gouging, we'll ensure that Australian families are protected from artificial inflated prices on their groceries. It's all part of the work we're doing to make sure that families get a fair deal at the checkout.
15: The death toll from two powerful earthquakes in Venezuela continues to rise as international rescue teams join the search for survivors. At least 1,000 people are dead, another 4,000 injured, and hundreds more are believed to be trapped in the rubble. The quake struck a minute apart. The corporate world is ignoring women when it comes to top roles. Figures show men make up 80% of chief executive positions across Australia's largest companies. A group calling itself Chief Executive Women has found up to 17 major companies are operating without a single woman in their executive team. Now to finance and the Dow Jones closing down, 44 points, one Australian dollar buying, 69 US cents.
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15: Hawthorn has held off GWS to win by 14 points last night. The Giants pushed the Hawks to the limit despite being two players down. Nick Watson missing the second half for the Hawks. Coach Sam Mitchell says there's still work to do on consistency in tackling the best in the competition.
18: And we haven't felt like we've quite played at that level consistently. We've had periods of it. There was a 10 or 15 minute period in this game where you're like, wow, that's top level footy. It's not happening for 60 minutes. We're closer than we were. Yeah, I feel like we're more competitive against the best this season than we have been in the past.
15: And that's the latest news in sport.
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0: Your four-day forecast for the northeast and for the border. There is a minor flood warning for the Kiwa River at Bandiana today. With our frosty start, that is clearing to a sunny afternoon. Tomorrow, a sunny day after a frosty start. Medium chance of showers by the evening. It'll be windy at times with a top of 16. Monday, cloudy, very high chance of rain, windy top of 15. And then Tuesday, we're expecting heavy rain with a top of 14 degrees. Today, Wangaratta, Albury, Wodonga, Rutherglen, Benalla, Yarrawonga, Violettown, Bright and Myrtleford are all heading for tops of 16 degrees. Mount Beauty and Beechworth heading for 15. Currently 0 degrees.
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2: This

Dire Straits, So Far Away. It's the Northeast and the Borders, 92.1 Star FM. Teaching your kids to drive, isn't that a great joy? Oh, your heart goes in your mouth, doesn't it, when they first start driving? Such a scary thing. The Albury PCYC have a driver education program coming up in July. They need 8 learner drivers to be part of it to run it, and there's limited spots. About 12 is where it maxes out. So if you'd like to be part of it, your learner driver needs a little bit of skill already with about 50 hours in the book, which is fine. Then once they go along with at least 50 hours, they'll teach you about essential skills like hazard awareness and the safe gap selection, all that sort of stuff. And they go beyond the vital defensive driving techniques as well, with each participant earning 20 bonus hours towards their logbook, which is fantastic. Spots do fill up fast. Book today if you're New South Wales drivers only, obviously exclusive to that. PCYCDriverEducation.org.au is where you can do that today. Got Boney M. Rasputin. I love that song. It's great. Bit of history. Going to learn some stuff next. And also an Aussie band whose lead singer once dated an Aussie actress who was part of Neighbours.

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0: Tina Turner. What's love got to do with it? 92.1 Star FM. It's almost 8, which means news is next. We're talking the vault that took a very big step forward after just over a week of guesses. Quite a significant leap forward. We'll talk about that after 8. And we'll also talk about some road works, courtesy of a bloke with a spray can.
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14: 9 degrees in Melbourne, cloudy today, top of 13. It's 8 o'clock. Good morning. I'm Dennis O'Kane. A shot has been fired in Vermont South during a street brawl, and as Madeleine Burke reports, the altercation came hours after a dramatic arrest in Richmond.
15: Shot was fired during an altercation involving a group of males on Burwood Highway in Vermont South around midnight. Police say three people were physically assaulted in that brawl. A 19-year-old was taken to hospital, while two teenage boys have been arrested after an extended police chase through Melbourne's East. That ended in the underground car park at Victoria Gardens Shopping Centre in Richmond. Police say the pair allegedly dumped a stolen BMW before driving off in a stolen Kia with the air wing tracking the vehicle. One of the boys was bitten by a police dog during his arrest. Madeline Burke, Melbourne.
14: A bombshell report claims the Allan government knew from the very start that union corruption was rife on its Big Bill program but did nothing about it. The Age Today reporting the government was aware the CFMEU takeover was causing major cost blowouts. The paper points to the Metro Tunnel project. Shadow Transport Infrastructure Minister Evan Mulholland says the government's wasted hundreds of millions of taxpayer dollars for its own political ends.
16: Not only did they look the other way, they actively endorsed this CFMEU coercion of contractors, this CFMEU corruption of taxpayer money, and just said, get on with it, so they could meet political timelines.
14: The Victorian Liberal Party and controversial MP Maura Deeming are reportedly on the verge of parting ways. Opposition leader Jess Wilson sending a clear message she is not wanted in the party. Ms Wilson publicly backing Matthew Guy's demand for a public apology from Deeming after a police investigation found no substance whatsoever to her allegations he had assaulted her. International rescuers are assisting in the search for survivors trapped under rubble after two earthquakes struck Venezuela. Up to 1,000 people have died, with at least another 50,000 unaccounted for. World Vision's Jankiel Rosenwald has told CNN the sound of the first quake was like a sheet of paper being crushed.
17: We couldn't find ground, we couldn't move in a straight way. Children yelling, screaming. Mother's trying to get a grasp of them and hold them tight. And as soon as the earthquake stopped, we all rushed down 10 floors.
14: Back home, and a cyclist continues to fight for life after a hit-run crash in Cockatoo. Emergency services attended the scene following the reports a car had struck a male bike rider on Pakenham Road yesterday afternoon. The 47-year-old cyclist was airlifted to hospital with life-threatening injuries. A 44-year-old man was arrested nearby. Now to finance, the Dow Jones closing down 44 points, one Australian dollar buying, 69 US cents.
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14: The horse prevailing by 14 points and a cold and slippery MCG last night against GWS. For Hawthorn, the main concern is star forward Nick Watson, who didn't return after a main break during a hamstring issue. And coach Sam Mitchell now turns his attention to Melbourne next weekend in Tasmania.
18: I'm not a ladder watcher in general, but if for those of you that are, I think it's going to be a pretty important one.
14: Aussie Talia Gibson has been drawn to face 21st-seeded player Maria Buzkova in the first round of Wimbledon. And that's the latest news in sport.
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21: Your four-day forecast for the northeast and for the border. There is a minor flood warning for the Kiwa River at Bandiana today. With our frosty start, that is clearing to a sunny afternoon. Tomorrow, a sunny day after a frosty start. Medium chance of showers by the evening. It'll be windy at times with the top of 16. Monday, cloudy, very high chance of rain, windy top of 15. And then Tuesday, we're expecting heavy rain with the top of 14 degrees. Today, Wangaratta, Albury, Wodonga, Rutherglen, Benalla, Yarra, Wonga, Violettown, Bright and Myrtleford are all heading for tops of 16 degrees. Mount Beauty and Beechworth heading for 15. Currently, 0 degrees.
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Pseudo Echoes Funky Town, 92.1 Star FM. Are you a player of the vault? Have you checked out the guesses? Monday, big things might happen. Details next.

Oh, how good Susie DeMarchi. You forget, don't you? She toured last year too. Was it earlier this year? Might have been earlier this year. Baby Animals, Painless, great flashback, 92.1 Star FM. Our vault, thanks to Hume Bank, has taken a significant step forward. Thanks to Carly, who got four correct numbers Friday. Wow. Yep, the money just keeps disappearing when people win. Another 23 guesses are possible for the Vault Code. Make sure you're having a go Monday. 57222999 is our number. Check out the numbers that have already been guessed, including Carly's at star921.com.au, and then ring me before 8 o'clock Monday morning to play.

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0: Donna Lewis on Star FM. I love you always, forever. We are always and forever indebted to Steve Pinozzo. Now, there's a name you may not know, but you need to, because he is a local legend. Armed with a spray paint can, he has been across all the dodgy roads, or continues to be across all the dodgy roads across the northeast and the border, spraying potholes as a warning to drivers, which is awesome, particularly for those of us who ride motorbikes around the place. He has been doing a great job. I have mentioned him before, but the reason I mentioned him today is because one of the areas that he has spray painted, the legend that he is, has actually been fixed. Hooray! No, it's not the Murray Valley Highway, which is a bit disappointing because that one is also very, very knackered. So thank you, Steve. We're loving your work. If you could continue on, that'd be absolutely marvellous, because we need more of these roads fixed. Beautiful work, mate. Beautiful work. Should dedicate a song to you. Here's one for you. Milky and Male Grab, Just the Way You Are. It's minutes away on 92.1 Star FM.
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10: 10 degrees in Melbourne, cloudy today, fair bit of fog around, a top of 13. It's 9 o'clock. Good morning. I'm Dennis O'Kane. Claims this morning the Allen government knew all along union corruption was rife on its Big Bill program, but failed to do anything about it. The Age is reporting the government was aware the CFMEU takeover was causing major cost blowouts. The paper cites the Metro Tunnel project where contractors were paid to carry on. Shadow Transport Infrastructure Minister Evan Mulholland says the Premier and her ministers turned a blind eye.
11: They not only looked the other way, they actively endorsed it. I mean, the final stages of the Metro Tunnel cost $200 million alone they actively endorsed it and just told them to plough on and don't worry about it.
10: A shot has been fired in Vermont South during a street brawl. Brawl, the fight coming hours after a dramatic arrest in Richmond. A shot was fired during an altercation involving a group of males outside a church on the Burwood Highway in Vermont South at around midnight. Police say three people were physically assaulted in the brawl. A 19-year-old man was taken to hospital. And earlier in the night, two boys aged 17 and 15 were arrested after a police chase through Melbourne's East, which ended in the underground car park at Victoria Gardens Shopping Centre in Richmond. A 15-year-old boy will face a children's court after a teenage girl was allegedly abducted from a school on the final day of term. Police allege the teenager approached the 17-year-old girl as she was heading into Keysborough Secondary College yesterday morning. The girl was then forced into a car and driven across Melbourne to an address in Tarneit, where the boy was arrested. Supermarkets found to be charging excessive prices will soon face hefty penalties. Under new laws, retailers will only be able to charge a price with a reasonable margin. Assistant Minister for Competition Andrew Lee says the ACCC will be working to ensure shoppers get a fairer deal.
12: They've got a huge amount of experience in taking on the big supermarkets. And indeed, they've recently won in court against one of the supermarkets. So this shows the power of the ACCC. We've resourced them up. We've provided them with tougher laws.
10: The United States has targeted Iran in a fresh drone attack as President Donald Trump accuses Tehran of violating the peace deal. The U.S. Central Command says the strikes are in response to an Iranian attack on a cargo ship in the Strait of Hormuz. Both parties agreed to end the conflict under a memorandum just 10 days ago. In finance now, the Dow Jones closing down 44 points and one Australian dollar buying 69 U.S. cents.
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10: Hawthorn holding off a dog at GWS last night at the G. To take victory, here's Julian Marcus.
14: On a cold night which saw temperatures plunge to 7 degrees, it was Hawthorn who held off a brave GWS outfit to win by 14 points at the MCG. The win did come at a cost for Hawthorn, with Nick Watson sitting out the entire second half with a hamstring complaint. While for GWS, it was a horror night on the injury front, with Brent Daniels suffering a calf injury and Max Krzyzewski going down with a serious knee injury. The second quarter proved to be the telling one, with Hawthorn kicking 6-2, Nick Watson kicking 3 of them before going off with injury. And while the Giants were able to steady in the second half, Hawthorn held on for a 14-12-96 to 12-10-82 victory, which sees the Hawks move a game clear into third spot.
10: France has scored a late header at the World Cup to seal a 4-1 win over Norway, and Senegal defeated Iraq 5-1, setting the side home.
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18: Your four-day forecast for the northeast and for the border. There is a minor flood warning for the Kiwa River at Bandiana today. With our frosty start, that is clearing to a sunny afternoon. Tomorrow, a sunny day after a frosty start. Medium chance of showers by the evening. It'll be windy at times for the top of 16. Monday, cloudy, very high chance of rain, windy top of 15. And then Tuesday, we're expecting heavy rain with a top of 14 degrees. Today, Wangaratta, Albury, Wodonga, Rutherglen, Benalla, Yarrawonga, Violettown, Bright and Myrtleford are all heading for tops of 16 degrees. Mount Beauty and Beechworth heading for 15. Right now, it's 2 degrees.
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Eric Prydz, call on me on Star FM. It is Hobbsy with you. Next, we're talking beer and consumption of beer. A survey's been done, and one of our towns is in the top 20 of beer consumers. It's minutes away. East Starship built this city on Star FM.

Tom Petty went back down. Star FM with better music variety. The Aussie Pub Project have been out asking beer drinkers how much they drink. How much is consumed locally at all the pubs? It's been amazing. And the top 20 are in. We only have two Victorian towns in this. One of them is Campbellfield in Melbourne, which is 18th on the list. And you'd think Campbellfield, it's right next to Melbourne, huge population. But where we feature is 7th with Myrtleford. Oh, my goodness. There's only like 5,500 people who live in Myrtleford. Not all of us drink beer. That is big. I don't know if that's a crown you want to wear, but nonetheless, it's a crown we've got. So, yeah. Good on you, Myrtleford. Amazing. And, of course, Myrtleford, the home of beer. Well, let's say ovens with the hops at the Ross River Health Garden. So, yeah, love your beer. Enjoy one for me at the Savo after 12. Star

forever, and that's a mighty long time. But I'm here to tell you, there's something else. The afterworld. A world of never-ending happiness. You can always see the sun. Day or night.

0: Prince, going crazy on Star FM, and we are going to do the same. We are going to be giving away $2,500 worth of free fuel, which is fantastic at any time, but particularly because the fuel excise discount is about to get chopped in half. So fuel's going to go up like 16 cents a litre very soon, like 1st of July, I think it's going to happen. So that's what Wednesday. So what you need to do is keep your eye on your Star FM socials and your ear out to Star FM on air to find out where you can enter. 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

0: Oh, Bonnie Tyler hanging out for a hero. Revive for the Shrek movie, the last one. Shrek is coming out as well again. Not Shrek really, it's a spin-off from Shrek. It's Donkey and a story about him. Apparently going to be out next year, which will be great fun if you love the Shrek movies. You can check out all the movies, by the way, at the Wang Cinema Centre and get a chance to win a double pass by playing The Vault Monday morning. If you head to star921.com.au, get a head start because Friday's guest had all four numbers correct. It's almost 10, which means news around the corner. Foreigner, a girl from a local band who's actually heading to Yakandanda soon. And we've got some Taylor Swift as well with her latest on Star FM.
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0: 10 degrees in Melbourne, cloudy today. Top of 13, it's 10 o'clock. Good morning, I'm Dennis O'Kane. A shot has been fired outside a church in Vermont South during a street brawl, as Madeleine Burke reports the altercation coming hours after a dramatic arrest in Richmond.
21: A shot was fired during an altercation involving a group of males on Burwood Highway in Vermont South around midnight. Police say three people were physically assaulted in that brawl. A 19-year-old was taken to hospital, while two teenage boys have been arrested after